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0: Sky News Centre at 2. The Prime Minister says hatred and fear did not have the last word ahead of events to mark 25 years since the 9/11 attacks. Nearly 3,000 people died after Al-Qaeda terrorists hijacked and crashed 4 passenger planes in the US. England's 10 Labour mayors have promised to cap local tourist taxes at 5% of the price of the hotel when the measures are brought in. Some hospitality groups have hit out at the plans, which they say could lead to job losses and more expensive family holidays. These people in Matlock Bath in Derbyshire, which is dependent on tourism, have mixed views.
1: It'll stop people from coming out, won't it? The cost of living's dear enough. Fuel, food, everything.
2: I wouldn't go on the principle of, again, you're being taxed on something what you should be taxed on.
3: You do it when you go abroad, so you may as well do it when you're at home because it's actually going towards
4: a local town.
3: Yeah, local town.
0: A mother's been charged with the murder of her toddler in Dudley 3 years ago. Faiza Hassan is also accused of 8 counts of wounding with intent and cruelty to another child. Police officers gathered yesterday for the funeral of their colleague PC Tom Clough, who died on duty on the A66 on Teesside last month. The Army veteran's coffin was draped in the Union flag. Cleveland Police Federation Chairwoman Lauren Somerville spoken on behalf of his family.
5: He was so full of fun and, most importantly, he loved his sausage dog, Frank, so deeply.
0: Fellow police officer PC Matthew Blades, also killed, was laid to rest on Wednesday. 5 other people also died in the crash. RNLI volunteers and staff have been warned not to wear their uniforms at certain times. They faced abuse after being targeted by anti-migrant demonstrators in Dover and Portsmouth. And Manchester United have won their first game back in the Champions League for almost 3 years. They eased to a 4-0 win against Sabah at Old Trafford. That's the latest. I'm Cam Hall.
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1: You're both on the same road. 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And be aware of motorbikes. Because when we look out for each other, everyone gets where they're going safely. Motorbike safety. 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National Highways.
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1: Too late now.
2: So, you're offering me a free holiday?
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2: Right.
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0: from the Sky News Centre at 3. A special changing of the guard ceremony is among the events being held in the UK to remember the victims of 9/11. Almost 3,000 people lost their lives 25 years ago to the day when four commercial planes were hijacked by Al-Qaeda terrorists in US skies. 67 victims were British. Former President George W. Bush recalls hearing the news of the attacks while visiting a school in Florida.
1: I didn't have much time to process that, but it was pretty clear to me that if we were under attack, then my job was to defend the child that was reading to me and her family and her country. And so it was a moment of clarity.
0: All 10 of Labour's metro mayors have committed to capping any tourist tax imposed in their regions at 5%. Hotel and tourism firms in England warn the levy could be hugely damaging. MPs will once again debate whether to allow some terminally ill adults in England and Wales to seek an assisted death. A previous bill tabled by Labour's Kim Leadbeater ran out of time in the House of Lords. A mother's been charged with the murder of her 17-month-old daughter in Dudley 3 years ago. The toddler's grandmother is also accused of allowing her death and child cruelty. Manchester United eased to a 4-0 win against Sabah in their first game back in the Champions League for almost 3 years. Michael Carrick's side were 3-0 up by half-time of their opening league phase match at Old Trafford. The United boss says they did a professional job.
2: Good performance individually, collectively, all, pretty much all the way through the game. From start to finish, boys that started, boys that came on the pitch, and clean sheet and some goals and some good exciting footballs. It was a good night all around, yeah.
0: And the RNLI is reviewing its security procedures after volunteers were targeted during anti-migrant protests in Dover and Portsmouth. The lifeboat charity is urging members to consider not to wear branded uniforms in some circumstances. That's the latest. I'm Cam Hall.
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1: There are two types of drive you can have on the motorway. One that feels like this. Or one that feels... like this. The difference is just a few little changes. Like giving more space to the car in front. Or not hogging the middle lane. Because being a little more considerate on the road actually reduces congestion and collisions. Which transforms everyone's journey. So we all feel a little less... and a lot more National Highways.
2: Nana, why is your belly so squishy?
3: 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It could be a symptom of leukemia. 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
4: 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Click your seatbelt. 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
5: From the Sky News Centre at 4, 67 Britons who died in the 9/11 attacks will be remembered during memorial services 25 years on. There'll also be commemorations at New York's World Trade Center and the Pentagon in Washington, D.C., where three hijacked planes crashed. Fighter pilot Heather Penny remembers her and a colleague being ordered to intercept a fourth jet.
6: We knew at that point that this would be a suicide mission. So he would ram his jet into the cockpit, and I would ram my jet into the tail of the aircraft.
5: Passengers eventually stormed the cockpit and were killed when the plane came down in a field in Pennsylvania. MPs will once again debate whether to back assisted dying in England and Wales when the issue returns to the Commons later. An earlier bill ran out of time in the House of Lords. Labour MP Lauren Edwards is now bringing the proposals back. She says she wants to help terminally ill people like Christy Arnson.
7: I felt the huge sense of responsibility to people like Christy, who had, you know, had their hopes dashed by a very small number of unelected peers in the House of Lords. I knew it wouldn't be an easy process, but absolutely worth it to have another go.
5: Police chiefs have stepped up planning and intelligence gathering after the Home Secretary warned anti-migration protesters are trying to intimidate communities. Masked demonstrators were in Dover and Portsmouth at the weekend. All 10 of Labour's metro mayors have committed to capping any tourist tax imposed in their regions at 5%. Some hospitality businesses say the plans are a kick in the teeth. It's claimed delays to upgrading Britain's ageing power grid could cost consumers billions. The National Audit Office says up to £70 billion in investments needed over the next 5 years. And Manchester United have returned to the Champions League with a 4-0 win against Sabah at Old Trafford. It was their first game in Europe's top club competition in almost 3 years. That's the latest. I'm Cam Paul.
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1: 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And here's Nikki, driving off for a morning coffee. 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Whoever you meet, travel like you know them. 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
1: Dad, why are you poorly again?
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3: Oh, sugar! 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
4: 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Made

0: Sky News Centre at 5. The Prime Minister says hatred and fear did not have the last word ahead of events to mark 25 years since the 9/11 attacks. Nearly 3,000 people died, including 67 British nationals, after Al-Qaeda terrorists hijacked 4 passenger planes over the US. Mary Fetchett's 24-year-old son Brad was killed in the South Tower of New York's World Trade Center, where the second aircraft struck. She says he'd called just before to say he was safe.
1: He was really a very kind and compassionate young man, not just with his family, but his friends as well. I do feel, you know, I think once you accept their death, they become part of you.
0: MPs will restart the debate on whether to legalise assisted dying in England and Wales today. Labour's Lauren Edwards is reintroducing proposals that didn't clear the House of Lords in time. She says the Commons should approve the bill again so peers can finish what they started. Labour MP Ashley Dalton, who has terminal cancer, will be voting against it.
2: What I might want, or what any other individual might want, should that take precedent over creating an environment that puts very vulnerable people at risk? And I just can't see that that's right.
0: Police forces have stepped up planning and intelligence gathering about masked anti-immigration demonstrations after meeting the Home Secretary yesterday. Shabana Mahmood warned protesters are trying to intimidate communities. The Prime Minister's promising faster train journeys in the north. £1 billion is being invested in 29 new battery electric trains for TransPennine Express. The SNP claims an independent Scotland inside the EU would make people there £3,000 a year richer. An economics professor says Brexit's cost the UK up to 8% of its GDP. And Manchester United have won their first game back in the Champions League for almost 3 years. They beat Sabah 4-0. That's the latest on Cameron.
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0: from the Sky News Centre at 6. Memorial services will be held in the UK to mark 25 years since the 9/11 attacks. 4 passenger planes were hijacked by Al-Qaeda terrorists in America on this day in 2001. 2 crashed into the Twin Towers of New York's World Trade Center, where Tom Michaud, the CEO of KBW, lost 67 colleagues. He'd been delayed by his young son while getting ready for work.
1: He had never done it before, and he had never done it on a workday after that early in the morning. I put him back in his pajamas, put him in bed with my wife, and I missed my train, which meant that I was standing on the sidewalk and watched the events play out rather than being at my desk.
0: MPs will once again debate whether to allow some terminally ill adults in England and Wales to seek an assisted death. A previous bill tabled by Labour's Kim Leadbeater ran out of time in the House of Lords. Martha Clark says she couldn't go to Switzerland when her father, who had motor neurone disease, ended his life there.
2: For him to go out there alone and for us to, you know, wave him goodbye on the driveway, it's awful. We have no closure. And, you know, that's something that we all have to deal with for the rest of our lives.
0: A senior police chief says officers are ready to use powers to ban face coverings at anti-migrant protests. Last weekend, crowds of men wearing black and with their faces covered caused disruption at the Port of Dover and in Portsmouth. The price of oils jumped above $100 a barrel for the first time since May. It's been driven by rising attacks on shipping in the Middle East. A study suggests some menopause supplements lack key nutrients and vary in vitamin doses. Researchers at UCL found no single common ingredient across products tested. And Manchester United returned to the Champions League for the first time in almost 3 years. They secured a 4-0 win against Sabah. That's the latest.
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This is-

0: drink a little, then drive, you risk losing your license. You risk every day becoming more complicated.
1: How am I supposed to get to training, Dad? How am I supposed to...
0: You risk losing your job.
2: I'm going to have to let you go.
0: You risk your family not looking at you the same way.
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0: You risk injuring someone.
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0: You risk being seen as a drink driver. Drink a little, risk a lot. Think.
4: 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These four limited vision zones are in front, behind, and at both sides of the HGV. So when you're driving around a HGV, don't linger around them, because they may not notice you're there. 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

0: is Switch.
1: We don't speak the same language. 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Life is short and demanding. Make the jump, stick the landing. Take a leap or crash landing. Yeah, the choice is yours.
2: Man, I just booked Crete for a week. That's Greece for the Neeks, that's me for a week. I ain't got no horse in the race, stop forcing it, mate. Man, it's awkward debate when we walk in the place. From the door to the stage, they applaud in the place. 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
1: Wow.
0: Unlimited reps off a million steps, things came and went, so I take what's left, made the best from the mess to the rest left. Yeah. 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

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Act up, get minimized. Give man a manual on how to act like Jordan, then see a bad man civilized. 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

from the Sky News Centre at 7. The Prime Minister says hatred and fear did not have the last word ahead of events to mark 25 years since the 9/11 attacks. Nearly 3,000 people died after Al-Qaeda terrorists hijacked four passenger planes.

0: door to say he was safe.
1: He was really a very kind and compassionate young man, not just with his family, but his friends as well. I do feel, you know, I think once you accept their death, they become part of you.
0: MPs will restart the debate on whether to legalize assisted dying in England and Wales.

0: it.
1: What I might want, or what any other individual might want, should that take precedent over creating an environment that puts very vulnerable people at risk? And I just can't see that that's right.
2: Donald Trump's reiterated his promise of a $5,000 check to American voters if the Republicans keep control of Congress. His White House number two, J.D. Vance, was previously interrupted by a heckler on the closing night of the party's midterm convention. A police chief says officers are absolutely ready to use powers to ban face coverings at anti-migration protests. Forces have stepped up intelligence gathering. Manchester United manager Michael Carrick praised his side for a professional job that kicked off the Champions League campaign with a 4-0 win against Sabah. And Elena Rybakina will face Aryna Sabalenka in the Women's US Open tennis final tomorrow. She beat Coco Gauff 6-4 in the deciding set of her semi-final. That's the latest. I'm Faye DeSilver. Switch Radio
3: weather. This morning in Birmingham, it's a bright, mild start with sunshine and temperatures near 14 degrees. Cloud builds through the late morning, becoming partly cloudy before turning more generally cloudy into the afternoon. There's a small chance of a brief shower around the middle of the day, but most places should stay dry with highs of around 19 degrees. Into the evening, the cloud lingers, bringing a dull end to the day.
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And we made it to the weekend, which is something of an achievement, really. I've had back and neck pain all week, but we got through it. 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

0: Started with Nathan Dora and Marie, Way Too Long. Seven minutes past 7, Friday morning. It's quite a still morning, not much of a breeze blowing, yeah, which is nice. Got quite wet and windy late yesterday afternoon, didn't it? But looks okay for today, at least at the start anyway. Switch Radio Breakfast with me, Ben Ellis. As we said, loads to come this morning. Tell you all about it as we go along, starting as we always do with a look at the front pages of the papers. It's coming next.
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It's London Grammar and Night Call, Switch Radio Breakfast here on this Friday morning. The Channel 4 news music in the background tells us that it's time for a look at the front pages of the papers. We start with the Metro today. Of course, the 9/11 terror attacks.

0: and assisted death. Households will pay an extra £100 more on their energy bills by the end of the decade because of failures to update the power network. That's the Times this morning. Businesses and Labour backbenchers have described the planned tourist tax as anti-growth, according to the Daily Telegraph. Andy Burnham's plan for a tourist tax has been criticised for driving up the cost of local holidays after the Prime Minister had vowed to cut the cost of living. That's the Sun this morning. The Daily Mail has also led on Andy Burnham's plan to allow councils to implement a tax on tourists, criticising the move for hiking the cost of UK holidays. The hospitality industry has criticised the government's plan to hand mayors sweeping powers to implement a tourist tax. That's the Guardian as well. This story is making news in plenty of papers. The 25th anniversary of the 9/11 terrorist attack is the front page of the iPaper. The Financial Times leads on surging US borrowing costs amid a jump in oil prices and stubbornly high inflation. Dame Esther Ranson, who is terminally ill with cancer, has called on MPs to pass the assisted dying bill as she reveals she is too frail to travel to Switzerland to end her life. That's the Daily Mirror this morning. And those are the front pages, the papers, on this Friday morning here on Switch Radio.
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0: made for Birmingham. It's the award-winning Switch Radio, Charlie XCX SS26 on this Friday morning. Hope all is well with you. 17 minutes past 7. If you're waking up on this Friday morning and it is your birthday today, we're going to find out which famous people you share your big day with later on in this hour. Three brilliant Midlands music guarantee tracks to play for you. Three visits to the Midlands magazine. Shout out to our early workers, showbiz news, local headlines, and of course the answer to yesterday's twiddle. Switch Radio Breakfast with Ben Ellis. And being a Friday morning after 9 o'clock, yes, we're going to try and predict some football scores for our teams for this weekend. 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

It's new from our friends Overpass. It's going to feature on the Midlands Music Guarantee in due course. There's no doubt about that. It's Fall in Love.

0: Switch Radio Breakfast then here on this Friday morning. Hope all is well with you. The answer to yesterday's twiddle: I am a god, a planet, and a measurer of heat. Who am I? So short and sweet, I am a god, a planet, and a measurer of heat. Who am I? I am, of course, Mercury. Well done to you if you got that right. No twiddle for Friday. That's not how we do it anymore because, of course, the final hour of the show is Super Switch. But a brand new mathematical twiddle will be coming Monday morning here on Switch.
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0: 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Championing local artists is what we are all about. UB40, Kiss and Say Goodbye, our first one for today. Another one on the way in about an hour's time from any era, genre or style of music. They could be legends just like UB40. 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It's completely free. 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What am I talking about? 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

0: haven't heard that for ages. Jordan Sparks, No Air. Friday, 11th of September, 2026. If it is your birthday today, I mean, it's a significant day for many people if you are old enough to remember the events of 25 years ago. But people do celebrate their birthdays as well, including Richard Ashcroft of The Verve. He's 55 years old today, is Richard Ashcroft. Johnny Vegas was born the same day, yeah, in 1971. It's funny that they should be bitter rivals. Naturally, Richard Ashcroft was born in Wigan, and Johnny Vegas was born in St Helens. So if you know your rugby league, that's one of the most polar opposites, isn't it? Elizabeth Henstridge was born on this day in 1987. The actress, she's known for her role in ABC's Marvel Agents of S.H.I.E.L.D. She was Agent Gemma Simmons. In fact, she still is in the show, isn't she? That's right. Johnny Buckland, the guitarist and musician. He's co-founder of Coldplay as well. So, yeah, happy birthday to him. It's John Moss, of course, the musician. Was born on this day in 1957, best known as a member of Culture Club. Play with the Damned and Adam and the Ants as well. So, yeah, a lot of musicians celebrating their birthday today. And we haven't got a lot of time here. So as far as the posthumous ones are concerned, D.H. Lawrence, of course, the novelist, poet, playwright, essayist, literary critic and painter. D.H. Lawrence was born on this day in 1885.
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3: Just something about you. Well, I'm looking at you, whatever. Keep looking at me. You're scared now, right? Don't feel me, baby. It's just

Made for Birmingham. It's the award-winning Switch Radio from the 80s, Grandmaster Flash and The Message. Justin Timberlake before that as well. It's 3 minutes to eight. It's Friday morning. The news is on the way next. After this, from New Kids on the Block. Tonight.

0: Moscone's Centre at 8. A special changing of the guard ceremony is among the events being held in the UK to remember the victims of 9/11. Almost 3,000 people lost their lives 25 years ago to the day when four commercial planes were hijacked by Al-Qaeda terrorists in US skies. 67 were British citizens. Former President George W. Bush recalls hearing the news of the attacks while visiting a school in Florida.
1: I didn't have much time to process that, but it was pretty clear to me that if we were under attack, then my job was to defend the child that was reading to me and her family and her country. And so it was a moment of clarity.
0: A bill giving dying adults help to end their life could move a step closer today when MPs vote on a proposal to introduce it. The last effort to change the law in England and Wales was supported by MPs, but stalled in the House of Lords. The UK economy unexpectedly grew by 0.4% in July. Official figures show it follows growth of 0.3% the month before. Face coverings at anti-migrant protests could be banned after the Home Secretary warned protesters are trying to intimidate communities. Last weekend, people in masks blocked access to the port of Dover. A study suggests some menopause supplements lack key nutrients and vary in vitamin doses. Researchers at UCL found no single common ingredient across products they tested, with limited scientific evidence they ease symptoms. Shafali Loth is a nutritionist at Which.
2: Actually, for some people, there have been reports of liver damage after they've taken these things. So just because something is natural or what you think is natural, it doesn't mean that it's harmless.
0: And Oasis have confirmed another upcoming tour announcement. The band's iconic black and white logo lit up the skies above the Etihad Stadium during a drone show before being replaced with the date September 14th. That's the latest. I'm Faye De Silva.
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4: This morning in Birmingham, it's a bright, mild start with sunshine and temperatures near 14 degrees. Cloud builds through the late morning, becoming partly cloudy before turning more generally cloudy into the afternoon. There's a small chance of a brief shower around the middle of the day, but most places should stay dry with highs of around 19 degrees. Into the evening, the cloud lingers, bringing a dull end to the day.
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0: Post Malone, Sunflower. Six minutes past 8, Friday morning. Hope all is well with you. Looking forward to the weekend. If you're just setting out on the final morning school run of the week, it's always a Friday, that kind of thing, isn't it? Yeah. Getting into the routine now of the new school year after they've been back a week or so. Remembering which doors they go in and come out of and all of that. Yeah, it takes a little time, really does. Shout out to our early workers coming next.
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Switch Radio Breakfast, Friday morning with me, Ben Ellis. It is time at 8:10 to salute the hearty stock, the core of Britain, the backbone of this nation. We are talking about our early workers. We're talking about anybody who gets up ridiculously early, first thing in the morning, and goes to work for a living, maybe voluntarily, maybe vocationally, for the love of the job. And you can pat yourself on the back for a job well done all this week, if you do indeed get the weekend off. Many people don't, but that's another story, I suppose. We could be talking about any sector of the workforce. Could be talking about retail, catering, hospitality. Could be talking about our incredible emergency services, people doing deliveries, working on transport. Although the guys who put the temporary traffic lights on Warwick Road, I'm glad they've gone now, but yeah, that weren't much fun earlier this week. Had 6 weeks of no school run traffic to sort all that out, and then they plonked the temporary traffic lights out as soon as the kids go back to school. Logic doesn't come into these things, I suppose. But early workers in Birmingham, the Black Country, and Solihull, we salute you and thank you.

0: Made for Birmingham. 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New music from Ordeal and Georgia Smith coming home at 16 minutes past 8 Friday morning. So plenty happening over the weekend. Well, I said over the weekend. It will most likely be finishing today, the test match at Edgbaston. England needing just another 8 wickets with plenty of runs in hand to beat Pakistan well within 3 days. So if you do have tickets for tomorrow, yeah, I feel your pain as far as that's concerned. Weather looks set fair for today as well. So you'd imagine England would wrap it up today. And then the football this weekend, Villa against Nottingham Forest in the Premier League. Before that, doubleheader of lunchtime kickoffs at West Brom against QPR. Blues going to Derby County, and then Solihull Moors at 3 o'clock taking on Aldershot Town. All of these matches to be featured with our predictions game Super Switch. The Super Switch Hour gets underway from 9 o'clock this morning. Switch Radio Breakfast with Ben Ellis. But in the meantime, we've still got showbiz news to do. Some big news involving Duran Duran, actually. Midlands Music Guarantee track number 2, the Midlands Magazine, and some more local headlines next.
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3: There are two types of drive you can have on the motorway. One that feels like this. Or one that feels like this. The difference is just a few little changes. Like giving more space to the car in front, or not hogging the middle lane. Because being a little more considerate on the road actually reduces congestion and collisions, which transforms everyone's journey. So we all feel a little less and a lot more National Highways.
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Ella Langley, currently number one with that. Choosing Texas knocked Sam Fender and Olivia Dean off their perch. Will she hold on to the number one spot? We'll find out today, and we will update you on Monday morning. Switch Radio Breakfast with me, Ben Ellis. 8:21 is the time. A Birmingham City councillor has been charged with five assaults. Siobhan Harper Nunez, elected for Ladywood in May, and previously the Green Party's mayoral candidate, appeared in court on Wednesday, accused of attacking a member of the public and four officers. She's been bailed until September the 17th and is now listed as an independent. A photographer's appealing for two men who took part in a landmark 1979 Handsworth Community Photo Project to come forward. Nearly 500 people had their portraits taken at a pop-up studio on Grove Lane, and now only two remain unidentified as the pictures are prepared for a book. And Birmingham's first halal food hall in Digbeth has been badly damaged by fire just 6 months after opening. Fire crews were called to the art quarter on Allison Street shortly after midnight on Wednesday. No one was hurt, but the owners say they'll rebuild.

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Championing local artists is just what we're all about. Chloe Wapplington and Anthony Price with Whole Night Through. Lovely song, that, no doubt about it. One more for you on the show. Can't say for sure if it will be in an hour. It depends on how the Super Switch Hour is going, of course. But we will play one more local artist for you on the show. Could be from any era, genre or style. As long as they're local and brilliant, we will play it. And it could be your music too. The Switch Radio Uploader is there for you. 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
1: 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Harry Styles, Watermelon Sugar. He's announced he's going to be adding extra dates to his Together Together tour into 2027. An absolute monster run of shows all over the world. Incredible. 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

0: It's Liam Payne. Bedroom Floor. Nine, Friday morning, Switch Radio Breakfast. Shall we do some showbiz news? I think we will. And we mentioned there's some good news for Duran Duran. It's a proud moment for one of Birmingham's most famous bands. They're being honoured with their own set of Royal Mail stamps. 8 album covers feature on the special issue, celebrating nearly 48 years. It's 45 years since Planet Earth, but 48 years since the group formed here in the city. Simon Le Bon says seeing the artwork lined up feels like a massive visual validation, and that the stamps prove the band is no flash in the pan. The group first rehearsed at the Rum Runner Club on Broad Street, and the collection also includes vintage tour posters spanning 4 decades. The Spice Girls, apparently, have left fans disappointed after a much-teased announcement turned out not to be a reunion tour. The group had posted a cryptic video filmed on the stairs of London St Pancras Hotel, the location for their iconic Wannabe video, promising big news, but instead they revealed a massive new singles box set on vinyl and CD to mark their 30th anniversary. Some bundles are priced at nearly £280. Fans say they were hoping for a full tour, though Victoria Beckham has previously said she'd be open to a Las Vegas residency. And finally, actress Rachel Sterling has revealed she takes a pinch of her late mother, Dame Diana Rigg, of course. She takes a pinch of her mother's ashes before opening every opening night. Should learn to read, shouldn't I? The daughter of the Avengers star writes in her new memoir that the ritual feels completely natural, and that her mother, who died in 2020, remains her superpower. Sterling says she sees herself as cloaked in her mother's legacy, describing the bond as incredibly close.
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Made for Birmingham, it's the award-winning Switch Radio The Weeknd, which we should play on a Friday. And Justice with Wake Me Up, Irene Cara and Fame. How great does that sound on a Friday morning? Absolutely. 5 to 9 here on this Friday morning. News is on the way next, and we are then heading into the Super Switch Hour. Our football predictions game. Derby against Blues, West Brom, QPR, Villa Forest and Solihull

0: From the Sky News Centre at 9. The UK economy grew faster than expected in July. Official figures show it expanded by 0.4% compared to 0.3% the month before. Economists were anticipating zero growth, with rising energy costs threatening a slowdown in the months ahead. Our business and economics correspondent, Paul Kelso, says the boost was driven by the services sector.
1: What the ONS calls computer services sounds a bit old-fashioned. What they mean by that is companies associated with AI and cloud computing. Could this be the first dividend from the AI race in the UK? We'll see. And also perhaps a little bit of a positive impact from warm weather and the World Cup.
0: Meanwhile, the price of oil's jumped above $100 a barrel for the first time since May. It's driven by rising attacks on shipping in the Middle East. A cabinet minister says she hopes a vote by MPs on a proposal to introduce the assisted dying bill will be treated with the seriousness it deserves. The legislation would give some adults in England and Wales help to end their life. The last effort to change the law was stalled in the House of Lords. Here's Transport Secretary Heidi Alexander.
2: When it was voted upon previously at second reading in the House of Commons last year, it passed with a majority. I do know that members of Parliament have listened very carefully, both to their constituents, but also to the debates that have happened in Parliament over the last year.
0: Memorial services are being held across the world to mark 25 years since America's 9/11 attacks. A special changing of the guard ceremony is taking place in the UK as the Prime Minister warns terror still knocks at the door of democracy. Manchester United marked their return to the Champions League with a 4-0 victory over Sabre. It's their first game back in Europe's top club competition in almost 3 years. And Elena Rybakina will face Aryna Sabalenka in the women's US Open tennis final tomorrow. She beat Coco Gauff in the deciding set of her semi-final. That's the latest. I'm Fader Silver.
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4: This morning in Birmingham, it's a bright, mild start with sunshine and temperatures near 14 degrees. Cloud builds through the late morning, becoming partly cloudy before turning more generally cloudy into the afternoon. There's a small chance of a brief shower around the middle of the day, but most places should stay dry with highs of around 19 degrees. Into the evening, the cloud lingers, bringing a dull end to the day.
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0: Switch Radio Breakfast, Friday morning. It is the Super Switch Hour. Getting used to doing this for a whole hour now. Very simple. We have a look ahead to the weekend's football involving our teams, and we try and predict the scores. And if we get a score absolutely right, we get 3 points. If we get the margin right, so for example, if we say 2-0 and it's 3-1, we get 2 points. We get 1 point for the correct outcome. Nothing if we get it completely wrong. The points are starting to build up now after the last week's round of games. No need for the Super Switch Supreme Court this week, thankfully. At the top of the table with 14 points, not only top of the table for his team, he's top of the table on Super Switch as well. It's this guy.
1: A win, a loss.
0: Cock-a-hoop with the start his team have made to life in the Championship this season. It is the star of the Crazy Shadow Talks football YouTube channel, fan of West Bromwich Albion, Jonathan Wimbush. How you doing, John?
1: Yes, good morning, Ben. As the current leader of the Super Switch leaderboard, I've got a couple of thanks, like it's an awards acceptance speech. First off, I'd like to thank my family, my friends, and also Wolverhampton Wanderers defender Jackson Chatua for turning no points into 3 points in the Blues Wolves derby last Sunday, with the greatest own goal scored at St Andrews since Peter Enkelman in 2002.
0: Whoa. Time out there.
1: I had to.
0: Right, one, and I'm sure, hold on a sec. I'm sure Rob Richards, going back, I know, 24 years, the ball didn't touch Enkelman's foot. It rolled completely underneath. If there was VAR back then,
2: it wouldn't have counted.
0: But I'd still give the goal for being an absolute clown and missing the ball in the first place. We've kind of gone around the houses on the table there just so we could bring Rob Richards in. Rob Richards is in fourth place, actually, with 10 points. Just above is joint second place, Ed McKay, who is not with us this week, hasn't been able to make it. That's not as drastic as that. I know he was like convalescing from a procedure last week, and now I've said this week he hasn't made it. You know, that sounded a bit dramatic, that, but no, that's not what I meant. But he has provided his scores, and he's been very careful in how he's done it on WhatsApp as well. And in joint second place on 11 points with Kim Smith. How you doing, Kim?
3: I'm okay, thank you. And yes, I did see firsthand that Chatua's own goal the other night, and it was quite a remarkable thing, wasn't it, Rob?
0: It was. Yeah, Rob Richards was there as well.
2: Yeah, yeah. Our expressions, you know, it was something to see on the radio. That's good, but you know what I mean. It was. I was gobsmacked.
0: I have a big problem. Well, I have a lot of big problems, but I have a big problem when there's a Blues match, a Blues home match on telly, because I live literally a couple of hundred yards away from St Andrews, and the stream, legal stream, I might add, that I watch Blues matches on, I hear the crowd noise before it's actually happened on the screen in front of me. So it's about a minute's difference. So I knew Blues had scored at least twice on Sunday. But what I would say about the Chatua one is that it wasn't a loud roar because everybody was so surprised at it. So I knew something. I thought Wolves had scored again to go 3-1 up because there's a cheer there, but it's not a massive one. And then about a minute later, I said, right, something's happening. And then I'm watching it. What's he done there? And I think that was generally the noise that was inside St Andrews as well. What has gone on there? Yes, absolutely, absolutely crazy. So we got some good games to look at this weekend. One or two little treats as well, which we will sort of get to along the way. How are we feeling generally about the new... Jonathan Wimbush is happy because he's top of the league and West Brom are top of the league. But, I mean, the 2 points thing, 2 points are playing a part in this first month or so of the season. John, any thoughts? Are you, I mean, you're happy with the colour coding system, obviously, because you were stressing about that when we said we were adding an extra point. So it's working all right, isn't it?
1: It's working well, and you know, we're getting a few extra points, and it's a lot closer than it was last season. So, you know, it didn't work the first round because there was no correct margins, but I think we've had at least one in every round since then. So yeah, it's worked pretty well.
0: Yeah, I just want to pick you up on something that you just said with your very gracious acceptance speech as we introduced you. Top of the table, you thanked your family.
1: Yeah.
0: Are you getting any help with these score predictions? You know, because it genuinely has to be your own work, but you've thanked your family.
1: It's just support, you know, with everything I do, including this. So, yeah. Just support.
0: Might have to go back to the Supreme Court on
1: no,
0: that one.
1: No, Supreme Court.
0: If there's evidence to the contrary. Rob Richards, how did you find your St Andrews experience last week?
2: Well, I went in with an open mind. I've only commentated there twice before, and they've both been Birmingham versus Plymouth Argyle, which was a weird coincidence. I thought the game was really good. Really enjoyed the game, to be honest. Hospitality, the food, Kim, not great, was it?
0: I
2: like the...
1: Critic Rob.
2: Yeah.

0: Blues against Derby, ironically, which is one of the games that we're doing today. I did that on Boxing Day weekend. It was a 12 o'clock kickoff, and it was breakfast then. And I don't remember it being, too shabby. But there we are. But Jonathan Wimbush, when we get to it, you're going to the Hawthorns Saturday lunchtime. I mean, you'll probably get there about 6:30 in the morning, given your track record for getting there early. So, I mean, will you help them even cook the breakfast in the press room? You'll be there that early. I mean, what's a West Brom breakfast like for an early kickoff?
1: Oh well, it's really good. I know I'm a bit biased, but the bacon.
0: Oh, come on, John. It's the best breakfast in the world because it's the club I support.
1: No. I mean, my only critic of it, and Rob has already mentioned this in one of his reports, is that the bacon doesn't look like bacon. You know, it looks more like a freaking chicken breast.
0: What did you just say?
1: A chicken breast.
0: What was the word before chicken?
2: Is that a freaking chicken?
0: Is that what he said?
1: Yeah.
0: Okay. We'll pause for a second, and I will just have a quick word with Ofcom and see if that's okay to stay in. Okay, back in just a moment.

0: 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It's the award-winning Switch Radio, The Avalanches and Portraits of Tracy. It's new music. It's all Can't Get Over Losing You. 18 minutes past nine, Friday morning. Back with Super Switch in just a moment. John Woodall is here from 10 o'clock this morning. Luke Edwards at 3 after Patrick Lair's got you through your lunchtime at 1, of course. And Jack Cole, part of the Switch Radio All-Stars for the final time this week. In for Stephen Higgs, 107-point drive at 5.
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0: And then part of the Urban Weekend at 7 o'clock, the best DJs looking after things with David Lee. Mystical Blue flipping the switch at 8. Justin Storm Friday takeover at 9. And John G. Paul in the mix from 11.
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0: license. You risk every day becoming more complicated.
1: How am I supposed to get to training, Dad? How am I supposed to...
0: You risk losing your job.
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0: You risk your family not looking at you the same way.
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0: You risk injuring someone.
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0: You risk being seen as a drink driver. Drink a little, risk a lot. Think.
4: 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Same tarmac, same rules. 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Motorbikes aren't in your way. 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Motorbike safety. 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National Highways.
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0: Right. We can get on with Super Switch now. I've just had a word with our Ofcom representative. Apparently, Switch now Rob Richards has his own show. We have our own Ofcom representative as part of the setup here at Switch Radio. So that has come in handy with what Jonathan Wimbush said a few minutes ago here on Super Switch. So I think we better get on with it. I think we better start looking at some action. We're going to start in the Championship. It's early kickoffs for both the Blues and for West Brom. So in alphabetical order, we're going to go Derby against Birmingham City. First defeat in the league of the season, midweek at Norwich. A bit unlucky though, Kim, weren't they?
1: Yeah, they were. There was a perfectly good goal ruled out, and then Vicente did a humongous miss as well. So yeah, they were pretty unlucky. Hopefully they can put it right at Derby on Saturday morning, because Derby have not had a great start to the season.
0: No, our old friend John Eustace seems to be under a little bit of pressure.
1: Yeah, I think so. And I think the Blues fans would be quite pleased to get one over on Derby, I think, and also to sort themselves out after the disappointment of the Norwich game. And, you know, another one on the road. But so far this season, Blues have actually been a bit better on the road, I have to say.
0: Yeah, just on John Eustace though, it is interesting. I don't like to see people suffer unless it's, I don't know, people like Jonathan Wimbush. But every time he's lost a job in his management career, the general consensus has been he's been unlucky. Everybody said it was a scandalous decision to sack him when they did it at Blues.
1: Oh yeah, definitely.
0: And he kind of. He was doing all right at Blackburn, and then the opportunity at Derby came, and so he walked. So to actually see him under pressure is interesting. And as he's a local lad, and most of us have got a lot of time for him, I think it's not actually fun to see John Eustace struggling.
1: No.
0: But at the same time, law of the jungle, you know, you've got to sense the opportunity, haven't you? And this is a real opportunity with a Derby side who were struggling to score goals, as we clearly saw in midweek against West Brom. This is the opportunity for Blues to go there and get 3 points, Kim.
1: Yeah, I think so. And I'm going to go for Derby 1, Blues 2, I think.
0: 2-1, 2 Blues for Kim Smith. Rob Richards?
2: I'm going to go Derby 0, Blues 1.
0: Okay, 1-0 to Blues. Jonathan Wimbush?
3: Yeah, I'm going to go with the exact same scoreline. Derby 0, Blues 1.
0: Okay, so you are agreeing with Rob Richards. Ed Mackay?
3: Yeah.
0: Very carefully. at the risk of bringing in the Super Switch Supreme Court, goes for Derby County Blue. Derby County Blue? It's been a long week. Derby County 2, Birmingham City 1 is what Ed Mackay is saying. He thinks Derby are gonna put it right. I think Blues are going to get it done. I agree. I agree with Kim. I'm going to go 2-1 Blues. I don't think it's going to be the most spectacular game you've ever seen. I don't think Derby are in that kind of shape at the moment to be able to do that. We'll see. We'll see what they have got, Blues, and if they can utilise it properly. I think they're getting there, but it always sounds like it's me having a dig. But now they've got Miller in on loan. They've got pace on both flanks, and I think that's you want that. You want pace on both sides, and you've got Vicente one side. You've got Miller the other, and if Prisker is in the middle to put the ball in the net, then you should be in. You should be in with a decent chance. So we mentioned Derby County. That's where West Bromwich Albion were on Wednesday evening, coming away with a result that, come the end of the season, you might look back on and think, oh, that was huge. 1-0 victory at Derby. Two-thirds of the game playing with 10, with Brian Pereira being sent off, ironically, on his debut. for West Bromwich Albion. Jonathan Wimbush, I mean, he couldn't complain at that, could he? I mean, that if he'd already been booked, that was a yellow card, that challenge. I mean, he was sold a bit short with the pass by Max O'Leary, but red card, definitely.
3: Yeah, and I have to agree, there's really no argument with either yellow card, and his debut only lasted 36 minutes. Fortunately, we do have cover now in that position, with Nolan Galvez having to be substituted. But he limped off as well.
0: Yeah.
3: So might be a little bit of a problem for the Baggies in that right back position. But yeah, managed to, it was tougher than the 1-0 we got against Watford at the weekend, more so because we spent most of it down to 10. But
0: those are great, aren't they? Two great 1-0 victories, knowing that you can that you can grind it out, that you can see it through. Watford put Baggies under a lot of pressure second half last week at the Hawthorns, and with the man advantage and Derby putting a lot of balls into the Albion box, I don't remember Max O'Leary being seriously tested in all that time. And I think that was where a lot of the discontent around Derby's performance was coming from the crowd and their feelings towards John Eustace. QPR Saturday 12:30. We hadn't even mentioned that yet. They've had a decent start to the season as well, and obviously you go by the form. They just played Charlton, West Brom a couple of weeks ago played Charlton, who have also had a decent start. So this is going to be another tough one against some in-form opposition, John.
3: Yeah, absolutely. And what we haven't mentioned as well is that if QPR had won that game in midweek against Charlton, this would have been first versus second, because QPR would have been above West Brom on goal difference. So it would have been even more impetus put on this match. But it is still first versus fourth, which carries a lot of weight as well in the Championship, because it's so close already between the top eight. So, yeah, it's going to be a tough one. But I hope West Bromwich Albion can get another win at the Hawthorns.
0: And you look at the comparison as well. To say if this had happened last year, even if they were 1-0 up at Derby, man sent off, there's no way they're holding out to even come away with a point, let alone three. They would have folded like a deck of cards. But under James Morrison, they're definitely playing for him, aren't they? They're putting their bodies on the line for him.
3: Oh, absolutely. And you know, the new signings as well, they're playing for the badge particularly. And the old guard from last season, your Ona Hegabos, your Jason Malumbis, your George Campbells, they've looked a lot better this season already than any time last season. So it is it's really great to see. And yeah, like you said, this time last season, if we were in this situation, Derby could have beat us by 2-1 after the red card. But yeah, as it was, we managed to grind out another 1-0 victory and become current leaders of the Championship.
0: Yeah, you said that with a particular relish, being that you are leaders of the Championship. Yeah. Will you stay leaders of the Championship come 2:30 tomorrow? You're going to be there, West Brom against QPR. How's it going to go?
3: Yeah, I think it's going to be very tough for West Brom, and I'm going to go for the classic 2-1 Albion win. Hopefully we can score in the last 5 minutes or something after defending quite a lot.
0: Okay, Ed Mackay's more confident than you. He's going 2-0 West Brom. Kim Smith?
1: I think I'm going to go for another 1-0 for West Brom.
0: Okay, keep winning 1-0 every week. I mean, that's not a bad thing at all. That's not a bad thing in any way, shape or form. And Rob Richards?
2: I'm going for a 2-1 West Brom win.
0: Okay, are you going to this?
2: No.
0: No, Jonathan Wimbush is...
2: Not me. Not this week.
0: Who knows where you're going? What you're
2: redacted.
0: Redacted. Yeah, that's fine. I'm gonna go for. I think QPR are decent, so I think they're gonna come away with something from this. I'm gonna go for a 2-2 draw.
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0: It's just after 9:30 then, here on this Friday morning. Time for the Midlands Music Guarantee track. Number 3 this morning, Tom Ford, Papa Yatuda.

0: 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All day, every day, the Midlands Music Guarantee here on Switch Radio. Championing local artists is what we do. Poppy Judah, Tom Ford, and Love You, our final track on the show this morning. John Woodall has the next one at 10:30.
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3: 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Just a different number of wheels. Motorbikes aren't in your way. 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So use your mirrors. 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And be aware of motorbikes. Because when we look out for each other, everyone gets where they're going safely. Motorbike safety. 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National Highways.
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0: continuing with Super Switch this Friday morning here on Switch Radio Breakfast. You'll be able to watch what we're doing from around about 10 o'clock this morning up on our Facebook page. And we're heading to the Premier League. 3 o'clock on a Saturday afternoon. It is Aston Villa against Nottingham Forest. I'm going to be at this one, my first Villa game of the season. Champions League win in midweek, getting off to a right good start. Winners of the Europa League. And they're taking that European form into a new competition. And the parallels, Rob Richards, you know, you think back to last season, first few games of the Premier League, couldn't score a goal, couldn't hit a barn door. And then against Bologna in the Europa League, I'm not going to do it, in the Europa League, John McGinn scores, gets the first goal, competitive goal of the season, effectively, and they didn't look back from there. He gets the first goal in Bruges on Tuesday night, and you never know. You never know. Things might be starting to turn around.
1: Yeah, definitely. I mean, I was at that game last season, the Bologna win, and from my own personal fan perspective, it was just a sigh of relief. It was just, okay, like, you know, we're up and running. We've got some goals. You know, hopefully we can push on. And yeah, and I think it's very similar again. And John McGinn getting that goal.
0: I didn't like the two goals they gave away. What is it about Bruges and giving away a penalty for handball? Wan-Bissaka, keep your hands down for goodness sake. You know, don't give them an opportunity. But off the back of the Premier League game against Hull last week, a little bit frustrating, but you could see the steps. You know, you go from obviously Brighton on the first day, which was horrendous, battling against Arsenal in defeat, clean sheet here against Hull, could have won the game, could have lost the game as well, albeit there, and you've got the Champions League game as well. So now we come to Nottingham Forest at home on Saturday, a game which, for some of us, has some very happy memories.

0: of the way we were.
1: Buendia now advancing forward into Forest's penalty area, gets it past the man and looks to take a shot on across the penalty area, and Ollie Watkins turns it in and gets the equalising goal for Aston Villa that they needed in this tie.

Watkins tees it off here to the jump again. Finishes it into the bottom corner, and that could very well seal it for Aston Villa. Would we? Rodgers on the edge of penalty area, plays it across towards McGinn again with the finish, buries it into the bottom corner, makes it Aston Villa 4, Nottingham Forest 0, Aston Villa are on their way to Istanbul.

0: as the full-time whistle goes, it means that Aston Villa are headed to Istanbul and the final of the Europa League.
1: The way we were.
2: Oh, it's emotional, wasn't it? Courtesy of BHBM radio commentary and Gladys Knight, of course. Big thanks to Gladys for taking part in the show this morning. But yeah, you think of the memories of the way we were, the way the team used to be, you know, the players that were in it, kind of like the good old days against Nottingham Forest. Of course, Oliver Glasner being Unai Emery's kryptonite, the one manager he can't ever seem to get any change out of. But he's still finding his feet at Forest. Rob Richards, how's it going to go?
3: So I think every game so far has been a step in the right direction since Brighton. However, I'm going to go with a 1-1 draw. I think he still won't be able to get the better of Glasner.
2: Interesting. Kim Smith?
4: I think I'm going to agree with Rob with the 1-1.
2: Okay, Jonathan Wimbush.
5: Yeah, I'm afraid I'm going to agree as well. And that's mainly because we've talked for a couple of seasons now how Aston Villa perform in Premier League games after European fixtures. So I'm going to go 1-1 as well.
2: Do you want to back that up with anything? Because I can give you stat after stat to show that after European games, Villa have quite often been magnificent. I'll tell you, I'll give you a prime example. Rob Richards can attest to this. I think it's now three seasons ago. They went to penalties against Lille in the Conference League quarterfinals, which was a traumatic experience for all Villa fans. The following Sunday, myself and Rob were there for Villa against Bournemouth, thinking we're going to be absolutely knackered here. Villa won 3-1 and were absolutely magnificent. So you can stick that form analysis right where your freaking chicken comes, Jonathan Wimbush. Okay.
5: Duly noted.
2: Right. I'm going 4-1, Villa. I'm feeling very confident about it. So there we go. But Ed McKay agrees with all of you. He says 1-1 as well. So, yeah, that will be interesting. National League is where we will conclude this morning. Solihull Moors do have their first point. It was so close to being three, wasn't it? Last week up at Gateshead. In fact, they took the lead quite late in the day, but then they gave away a penalty. It was a bit like I was trying to think what game it was like. It was like Wolves at Spurs last season. It took ages for Wolves to win a game. They were 1-0 up till very late at Spurs, and Spurs equalised, and it felt like a defeat. And but they've got a goal. They've got a point. It was something to build on. Taking on Aldershot at home on Saturday is going to be covered, as always, by our award-winning Switchboard team. Shout out to the Switchboard team as well for amazing coverage of the FA Cup preliminary rounds as well. Local teams are trying to get through those to see if they can get into the first round proper of the FA Cup. And the Switchboard team were all over that. Teams like Boldmere, St Michael's and what have you. It's absolutely fantastic. Yeah, Solihull Moors, Aldershot, they're on the fringes of the playoffs, I think, even though it's early days in the table, so that they'll be underdogs. But I think they'll have got something from that point last week, and I'm going to go for a 2-1 Moors win. I think they can get it done. Jonathan Wimbush.
5: Well, I think it's going to be a little bit tougher than that. I mean, Aldershot beat Halifax last weekend 1-0. And they are currently in ninth place, level on points with Kidderminster Harriers as well. Kiddy doing well. So I'm going to go Solihull 1, Aldershot 3, I'm afraid.
2: 3-1 Aldershot, Rob Richards.
3: I'm going to go for a big 0-0.
2: A big 0-0. Kim Smith.
4: I'm going to go Moors 1, Aldershot 2.
2: 2-1, and Ed McKay says 2-0 to Aldershot. So there's only me back in Villa, and there's only me back in Solihull Moors as well. So by this time next week, we'll know who's in trouble as the start of the season's going with me being rock bottom of the table. But there we are. Been fun, as always. on Super Switch. We will look back at it on Monday morning on the show and look where the points ended up and who is where in the league table. And we will do this all again on the Super Switch Hour next Friday morning. For Ed McKay, who sent us his predictions online, for Kim Smith, Rob Richards, Jonathan Wimbush, I'm Ben Ellis, and this has been Super Switch.

0: Okay, just about it from me, Ben Ellis. Thanks very much for being a part of it. Hope you enjoyed Super Switch. If you've just missed it, don't worry, it's about to go up as a video on our Facebook page. But this is your lineup for Friday on the best community radio station in the business, part of the Urban Weekend. John G. Paul in the mix at 11 o'clock tonight. Justin Storm with a Friday night takeover from 9. Mystical Blue flipping the switch at 8. The best DJs on the planet looking after the house jam for David Lee at 7. Jack Cole, part of the Switch Radio All-Stars, in for Stephen Higgs, 107 Point Drive from 5. He's back next week. Luke Edwards is here at 3. You can spend your lunchtime with Patrick Lay from 1 o'clock this afternoon. But up next, after the news at 10, it's my old mate John Woodall. Have a great weekend. Talk to you on Monday. Take us out, Mum.
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0: Berlusconi Centre at 10. The Chancellor says the UK's economy is showing what he calls a welcome resilience, despite continued pressure from the Middle East conflict. Latest figures show GDP expanded by 0.4% in July, partly helped by investment in artificial intelligence. That's compared to 0.3% the month before. Transport Secretary Heidi Alexander says the government will keep working on making us feel better off.
1: We have the fastest growing economy in the G7 in the first half of this year. The new Prime Minister has come in and made a series of announcements to try and help the high street, for example, the 20% business rates cut to clubs, live music venues.
0: MPs are again debating whether to allow some terminally ill adults in England and Wales to seek an assisted death. A previous bill tabled by Labour's Kim Leadbeater ran out of time in the House of Lords. Martha Clark says she couldn't go to Switzerland when her father, who had motor neurone disease, ended his life there.
2: For him to go out there alone and for us to, you know, wave him goodbye on the driveway, it's awful. We have no closure. And, you know, that's something that we all have to deal with for the rest of our lives.
0: 67 Britons who died in the 9/11 attacks 25 years ago will be remembered during memorial services today. Nearly 3,000 people were killed when four hijacked planes crashed in the US. The Prime Minister is promising a £1 billion investment for 29 new battery electric trains will help bring faster journeys to the north. The Trans-Pennine Express fleet will be built in Derby. Some menopause supplements could potentially cause side effects in the long term because they lack key nutrients and vary in vitamin doses. Researchers at UCL found no single common ingredient across the products they tested. And Aryna Sabalenka is on the verge of a third straight US Open tennis title. She's reached the final, beating Jessica Pegula. That's the latest.
3: Radio weather. It's a cool, partly cloudy start to the day across Birmingham this morning, with cloud increasing through the morning. Into the afternoon, it turns mainly cloudy, with highs around 19 degrees and a milder feel than earlier. The cloud lingers into the evening, with only a small chance of a light shower later tonight, otherwise largely dry. Overall, a mild, predominantly cloudy day after the bright start, with temperatures staying fairly steady as we head into the night.
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Myself, John Woodall. I'm back in the studio. I'm here till 1 o'clock. And it's Friday, so we do what we do best, and that is, of course, getting you ready for the weekend ahead. So to prepare you for that, we, of course, have some great ideas for stuff to do. That is the Midlands Magazine bringing you great local events all day, every day here on Switch. That is the Midlands Magazine. And of course, we're going to be playing some great local tracks as well. That is our other regular feature, the Midlands Music Guarantee. We do have a track from some absolute legends. So grime, rap, reggae, dancehall, rave. These guys cover everything between them. Socks, Vital and Tapes, coming up around about 1:30. Massive collaboration for the Brum crew there. And yeah, just all round great tunes throughout the day. And we're going to get started right now. Mark Johnson. Mark Ronson. And the absolute genius is Ray. This is Suzanne here on Switch. Good morning.

0: Alex Warren taking us to the break with his brand new single, that's Rescuer, here on Switch. Like I said, quick break, we'll be back in a tick. We have got the big man TTD, Terence Trent D'Arby, up right after this. Keep it Switch.
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0: Hello, I'm James Sandy. 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

And that was Socks, Vital and Tapes with Wake Up here on Switch Radio. That's your Midlands Music Guarantee track of the hour. And just earlier when I announced it, to be fair, I did say that's a big one for Brum. I should bite my tongue, man, because of course Vital is a Wolverhampton legend. So yes, Brum and Wolverhampton on the link up there. Once again, Socks, Vital and Tapes. That's Wake Up here on Switch Radio, supporting great local music all day, every day. 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We can review it, get it up on the air, right next to legends like Socks, Vital and Tapes. Right, another great local track in the next hour. For now, here's Asaki, DJ Snake. It's Worship.

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0: 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It returns with a huge programme of free and community-focused events across the city. 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Right, I'll be back in the next hour with another one of those. For now, quick break and I'll be back in a tick. Ellie Goulding's up next. 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

just reminds me of football now, but what a great song that still is. Celeste, Stop This Flame is our final track, well, almost second to final track of the hour, because taking us into the news right now. News at 11 up next. This is Jack Savaretti, Katie Tunstall with Tempting Fate, back in a tick.

0: Sky News Centre at 11. The sponsor of the assisted dying bill says today's parliamentary debate is about giving dignity to unwell adults wanting to end their lives. The legislation in England and Wales was stalled in the House of Lords earlier this year when peers tabled amendments. Labour MP Lauren Edwards says if MPs fail to pass it again, they accept current laws.
1: Laws that do not protect or guide those who work in our health system, laws that do not contain safeguards against the risks of coercion, and laws that criminalise and traumatise families who simply want to be with their loved ones at the moment of their death.
0: The UK economy grew faster than expected in July. Official figures show it expanded by 0.4% compared to 0.3% the month before. Economists were anticipating zero growth, with rising energy costs threatening a slowdown. Our business correspondent Paul Kelso says the boost was driven by services.
2: What the ONS calls computer services sounds a bit old-fashioned. What they mean by that is companies associated with AI and cloud computing. Could this be the first dividend from the AI race in the UK? We'll see. And also perhaps a little bit of a positive impact from warm weather and the World Cup.
0: Meanwhile, there's been a spike in the cost of oil driven by rising attacks on shipping in the Middle East. A barrel of Brent crude now costs nearly $108. The Prime Minister says terror still knocks at the door of democracy on the 25th anniversary of the 9/11 attacks. Memorials are being held either side of the Atlantic to remember victims. Delays in banning unqualified people from performing risky procedures like butt lifts are harming women. That's according to a group of MPs who say the government needs to urgently clamp down on unregulated cosmetic surgeries. And we know more details about Prince Harry's plans now he's back in the UK. He'll be at a series of charity events this month, including the Invictus Spirit Awards. That's the latest. I'm Faye Silver.
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4: It's a cool, partly cloudy start to the day across Birmingham this morning, with cloud increasing through the morning. Into the afternoon, it turns mainly cloudy, with highs around 19 degrees and a milder feel than earlier. The cloud lingers into the evening with only a small chance of a light shower later tonight, otherwise largely dry. Overall, a mild, predominantly cloudy day after the bright start, with temperatures staying fairly steady as we head into the night.
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Pata Banter and UB40 kicking off with some Brummy legends, why not? That's Baby Come Back here on Switch Radio. Welcome back. It's Friday morning. Yourself, myself, even John Woodall talking to yourself at home listening, hopefully, getting you ready for the weekend ahead. And of course, we've got another great local track coming up this hour, this time, courtesy of these guys. We're an absolute barnstormer at Moseley Folk last week, so I thought I'd play them again. The Wonder Stuff coming up about half past the hour. We've also got some absolute heavy hitters in this hour. We've got the legend Rick Astley, we have Ed Sheeran, we've got Dina Carroll, and right now, back in with the tunes, we've got a tune I haven't heard in absolutely forever, an absolute classic, homage to some greats as well. This is the wonderful Wombats. Let's dance the Joy Division here on Switch.

0: the radio. That is the legend Rick Astley, Never Gonna Give You Up, of course, and that takes us to our break. We'll be back in just a tick. We've got Anne-Marie and Role Model to come up, all before we get into the wonder stuff. That's your Midlands Music Guarantee track of the hour in 10. Keep it Switch.
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That is the Wonder Stuff. Welcome to the Cheap Seats. Absolute legends. And yes, like I said, absolutely barnstorming headline set from them at Moseley Folk last week. My brother, sister-in-law and the kids was there and had just the best weekend, yeah. So, yeah, massive shout out to Auntie Sarah and the kids. And yeah, Sarah actually missed the headliners because she was busy blowing bubbles with her daughter, Erin. got to hear it, of course, but you know, it weren't front row like she'd usually be at a gig. She made a crack in the group chat that life's different now with the kids, but it sounds different in the best way, doesn't it? So, yeah, massive shout out to them guys. I'm really, really jealous. I would have loved to have been there. And yeah, maybe next year, invite me, gits. Right, anywho, we are moving on because we've got the Midlands Magazine coming up very shortly. So let's get into this one. It's Quartz, Dina Carroll, and It's Too Late.

0: since you've been away.
1: 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And it takes us up to that time once again. 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
1: Okay, this one definitely up the street of the certified bibliophiles out there. Bibliophiles, did I say that right? I think I did. Because tomorrow brings back the Birmingham Book Extravaganza to the Ofcom Centre. So it hosts the Birmingham Book Extravaganza once again, bringing authors and readers together for a day celebrating books and reading. It's a chance to meet writers, discover new books and connect with other local book lovers. Some great local authors there you can get along and meet. Who knows, you might discover your next great series. And you know, rainy weekend we're having. What better way to sit curled up with a good book, you know what I mean? So for more information, contact www.birminghambookextravaganza.co.uk. Get along, get involved. And yeah, who knows, you might find your next great series. Anyway, right, so that takes us up to the break. We'll be back in just a tick. We've got Phoebe Bridgers up next. Keep it switch.
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4: 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National Highways.
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Still love that one. Ollie, Flo Rida, It's Troublemaker here on Switch. And that leads us up to our final song of Friday morning. We're going into Friday afternoon, and you know what that means. We're touching distance of the weekend. So we're going to turn it up a notch, the final hour. For now, here's Benson Boone. It's The Time of My Life here on Switch. Back in the tick.

0: from the Sky News Centre at midday. MPs are again debating on whether or not to back assisted dying in England and Wales ahead of a fresh Commons vote. It's the second attempt to change the law. Labour MP Ashley Dalton, who has terminal cancer, is voting against it.
1: What I might want, or what any other individual might want, should that take precedent over creating an environment that puts very vulnerable people at risk? And I just can't see that that's right.
0: Merseyside Police says they've been unable to identify a woman found dead in a Liverpool park 2 weeks after the discovery. 73 names supplied to the force by members of the public have been ruled out. A special changing of the guard ceremony has taken place in central London to remember the victims of 9/11. It's 25 years ago to the day when four commercial planes were hijacked by Al-Qaeda terrorists in the US. Mary Fetchett's 24-year-old son Brad was killed in the South Tower of New York's World Trade Center. She says he'd called just before to say he was safe.
2: He was really a very kind and compassionate young man, not just with his family, but his friends as well. I do feel, you know, I think once you accept their death, they become part of you.
0: The UK economy surpassed expectations. Official figures show GDP grew by 0.4% in July. Experts are warning some menopause supplements lack key nutrients and vary in vitamin doses. Researchers at UCL found no single common ingredient across products tested. And definitely maybe is the message from Oasis. The band's teased another upcoming tour announcement after its logo lit up the skies above the Etihad Stadium during a drone show last night. That's the latest. I'm Faye de Silva.
3: Switch Radio weather. Cloudy this morning, and that cloud cover will stick around across Birmingham into the afternoon, with conditions staying rather grey but dry for most of the day. Temperatures will be fairly mild, rising to around 18 degrees through the afternoon, and holding there into the early evening with little change overnight. Later tonight, it will stay mostly cloudy with a small risk of a few light spots of rain, and temperatures easing to roughly 16 degrees by late evening.
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Absolute banger to kick off the final hour. So Entrance, Ricardo de Force, of course, taking on the Bee Gees classic. Right, it is the final hour of the show. It's also the first hour of Friday afternoon. So you know what that means. We're turning it up a notch. We are going full steam ahead to the weekend. So if you're just waiting to clock out, you're just, you know, having your cup of tea with your lunch break or whatever, or you're just waiting to pick the kids up from school or doing a last minute weekend shop, or you've got to do this and do that, pick up a parcel at the post office, drop this to mum's, whatever it is you've got to do, let's get you through it with some absolute belters. And we're going to keep with it now, this upbeat little theme we've got going on, thanks to Entrance. This is new from Hugel and Salto. It is a take on the Sister Nancy classic that I've never heard before. It's absolutely brilliant, and it's called Jamaican Bam Bam here on Switch.

See, the weather might be terrible outside, but you close your eyes listening to that and you feel like you're on a beach, you know, having a party, cocktail in hand and all that lark. What a tune. Once again, that's Hugel and Salto with Jamaican Bam Bam. Right, moving on, we've got a great local artist here from the Uploader, and he's an absolute legend. I've met him before and haven't seen him in absolutely years, to be fair. I think the last time I seen him was maybe Shardfest, maybe not long after that. Shardfest hasn't been a thing for probably 8-9 years, so there we go. Anyway, this is his brand new single. It's Jacob O'Neill, Mr. Jacob O'Neill, and this is the brilliant Toxic Love.

0: Rediscovered Maroon 5 at work this week. Yeah, I'm glad that popped up. I ain't heard that one in ages. Right, that takes us to the break. We'll be back in just a tick. We've got Richard Ashcroft and Olivia Dean to come before your Midlands Music Guarantee track of the hour. Ryan Sparrow in 10. Keep it Switch.
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Brian Sparrow on the MMG then. That's To Know. And yes, that is your MMG track of the hour. Of course, we love to stay out here giving you great local music. So at least one an hour. Of course, you already heard Jacob O'Neill a little earlier before the break. Right, we've got to move on because we've got the magazine coming up very shortly. So taking us up to that, here's Lewis Capaldi.

0: Lewis Capaldi with Stay Love. And once again, it is that time, folks. It's time for the Midlands Magazine.
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0: Okay, my final visit to the magazine for today brings together lovers of music and fitness because Cycle the Score is happening next Sunday the 20th over at the Midlands Arts Centre, or beginning there at least. So next Sunday, cyclists can take part in Cycle the Score, a unique community journey beginning at the Midlands Arts Centre. Participants cycle through Birmingham's green spaces, stopping along the route for live performances from the brilliant Birmingham Contemporary Music Group musicians. So for more information, you can go to www.bcmg.org.uk. So yeah, nice. Hopefully, you know, weather-wise, it's not too inclement and even nice, you know, with fingers crossed and stuff. And yeah, a little cycle and then taking some music, another little cycle, taking some more, yada, yada, yada. Maybe pop for a pint after, you know what I mean? Happy days. That's just my throwing. That's nothing to do with them. Anyway, that takes us up to our final break of the show. We have got Villa Boy and local legend Mr. Nathan Dorr up next with 0800 Heaven. Take it easy. Keep it switch. Back in a tick.
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3: 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So, I got the Couch to 5K app. From not being able to run for more than a minute, 9 weeks later, I was running for half an hour. 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
4: Animals can't speak to drivers, but if they could, they would be asking us, telling us by the sounds of it, to put our litter and fruit waste in the bin. 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No wonder they sound miffed. So let's lend them a paw. Let's take our rubbish with us and bin it properly. National Highways. And what's that? They said thanks very much.
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That definitely takes me back to some proper early Gaga, man. The brilliant Lady Gaga, of course, that is Disease, here on Switch Radio, and that takes us up to our final track of the day. We're having a bit of fun with it as well, because we've got a mad collaboration, but absolutely perfect as well. Chaka Khan, Snoop Dogg, sending us out in just a few ticks. Just enough time for me to say then, adios amigos, have a great and hopefully dry weekend, whatever you're up to, and I'll be back next week to do it all over again. Do come and join me every Friday, 10 to 1. I'm going to be here. So for now, adios amigos. Once again, our great one. And here it is, Chaka Khan, Snoop Dogg, Boogies in My Soul. Adios.

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1: From Sky News Centre at 1. The sponsor of the assisted dying bill says today's parliamentary debate is about giving dignity to unwell adults wanting to end their lives. The legislation in England and Wales was stalled in the House of Lords earlier this year when peers tabled amendments. Speaking in the Commons, Labour MP Lauren Edwards says if MPs fail to pass it again, then they accept current laws.
2: Laws that do not protect or guide those who work in our health system, laws that do not contain safeguards against the risks of coercion, and laws that criminalise and traumatise families who simply want to be with their loved ones at the moment of their death.
1: 67 Britons who died in the 9/11 attacks are being remembered during memorial services 25 years on. There'll also be commemorations at New York's World Trade Center and the Pentagon in Washington, D.C., where three hijacked planes crashed. Fighter pilot Heather Penny remembers being ordered to intercept a fourth jet.
3: We knew at that point that this would be a suicide mission. So he would ram his jet into the cockpit, and I would ram my jet into the tail of the aircraft.
1: Passengers eventually stormed the cockpit and were killed when the plane crashed into a field in Pennsylvania. 2 weeks after a woman was found in a bin bag in a Liverpool park, officers have still been unable to identify her. 73 names supplied to Merseyside police have been ruled out. Despite experts predicting zero growth, the UK economy has grown faster than expected. Official figures show it expanded by 0.4% in July. Meanwhile, there's been a spike in the cost of oil driven by rising attacks on shipping in the Middle East. A barrel of Brent crude now costs nearly $108. And 6 years after leaving the UK, the Duke of Sussex is now preparing for his first public engagements since his return. Prince Harry will lead a run of charity events this month. That's the latest. I'm Faye.
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5: Cloudy this morning, and that cloud cover will stick around across Birmingham into the afternoon, with conditions staying rather grey but dry for most of the day. Temperatures will be fairly mild, rising to around 18 degrees through the afternoon, and holding there into the early evening with little change overnight. Later tonight, it will stay mostly cloudy with a small risk of a few light spots of rain, and temperatures easing to roughly 16 degrees by late evening.
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Wow, what a tune to get us all started on this Friday afternoon. That was the Communards and Sarah J. Morris with Don't Leave Me This Way, which topped the UK charts exactly 40 years ago. There you go, from back in September 86. And was the UK's biggest selling single that year as well. Well, good afternoon, everyone. Patrick Leigh here with you till 3 on this Friday afternoon. Hope you're all having a nice time out there. Got some exciting plans ahead for the weekend, which is just a few hours away now, of course, isn't it? Well, coming up for you over the next 2 hours, I've got more awesome music from across the decades, as well as the Midlands Music Guarantee and Midlands Magazine in each hour. And Louis Tomlinson is up next for you from earlier this year. His Imposter.

0: 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National Highways.
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taking us back to 92 there. That was Vanessa Paradis with Be My Baby. Well, welcome back, everyone. Patrick here with Utah Free on Switch Radio, made for Birmingham, bringing you more great music from across the decade.

Spades. And coming up for you in a few minutes' time is a new promotional single from her new album by Shania Twain and Tanya Tucker. And then, of course, this hour's MMG. But before that, from nearly 20 years ago now, from back in 07, is James Morrison with Undiscovered.

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1: 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So for this hour's Midlands Music Guarantee is our Shant. And memories here from the Commonwealth Games back in 2022 here in Birmingham. 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

was Kelly Lee with Favourite Things. Well, coming up for you shortly is this hour's Midlands Magazine. But before that, here's Cheryl Cole with her number one single for Back in Summer 2012. 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
5: Ah, dirty. Nasty.
6: Yeah.
5: Too dirty to clean my act up.
6: Yeah.
5: If you ain't dirty, you ain't.

Terry Kingsley on this Friday afternoon with The Room Still Sways. And before that, with her 2002 number one hit there, Christina Aguilera and Redman with Dirty. Well, welcome back, everyone. Patrick Leigh here with you till 3 on 107.5 FM DAB and online, bringing you all the great hits from across the decades. And up next for you is Rachel Victoria with The Silver Experience.

0: Some 91 vibes there. That was Soho with Hippie Chick. And taking us through to 2 o'clock now are Ash and Niall Horan with Moral of the Story. Back with you again after the news and weather on the hour.
1: So I never really knew you. God, I really tried to. Blindsided, addicted. Thought we could really do this, but really I was foolish.

0: from the Sky News Centre at 2. Events are being held across America to remember the almost 3,000 victims of the 9/11 terror attacks on the 25th anniversary. Two hijacked planes were flown into the World Trade Center in New York, while another hit the Pentagon in Virginia, where the president's expected shortly. U.S. Ambassador to the UK, Warren Stevens, has laid a wreath at a memorial in London.
1: It's a tragedy none of us will ever forget, but we'll also never forget the friendship the British people showed us with an outpouring of letters and flowers from all over the country.
0: A fourth plane came down in Pennsylvania. A Commons vote's getting underway shortly on proposals to legalise assisted dying in England and Wales. Suggested legislation would allow adults with fewer than 6 months to live to have a choice, subject to the approval of two doctors and an expert panel. Critics argue there are safeguarding concerns. Dame Esther Ranson is terminally ill. Her daughter, Rebecca Wilcox, disagrees.
2: This is the most heavily scrutinised bill of its kind. It has safeguards at its very core. If you compare it with all the other bills that are similar for the laws that are similar around the country, where this is available, you can see it is the most rigorously scrutinised and it is safe.
0: Police are yet to identify a woman found dead in a Liverpool park 2 weeks ago. 73 names have been ruled out. The UK economy recorded surprise growth in July. The biggest contribution came from computer programming and the AI sector. The Duke of Sussex is preparing for his first public engagements since his return to the UK. Prince Harry will lead a run of charity events this month. And a song recorded by Dolly Parton in 2022 has been released ahead of a Stanley Brothers tribute album coming out in October. The country music icon died last month at the age of 80. That's the latest from the Sky News Centre. I'm AJ Walsh. Switch Radio
3: weather. Cloudy this morning, and that cloud cover will stick around across Birmingham into the afternoon, with conditions staying rather grey but dry for most of the day. Temperatures will be fairly mild, rising to around 18 degrees through the afternoon, and holding there into the early evening with little change overnight. Later tonight, it will stay mostly cloudy with a small risk of a few light spots of rain, and temperatures easing to roughly 16 degrees by late evening.
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Ah, great memory there from back in the late noughties. That was Sierra and Justin Timberlake with Love, Sex, Magic. Well, welcome back, everyone. Patrick here with you till 3 on 107.5 FM DAB and online, bringing you more awesome hits from across the decades, as well as the Midlands Music Guarantee and Midlands Magazine this hour. And up next for you is a track which was released exactly 26 years ago today now, can you believe? Here's Kylie Minogue with On a Night Like This.

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Such a great dance track there from back in 1990. Mantronics and One Dress, We've Got to Have Your Love. Well, welcome back, everyone. Patrick Lay here with you till 3. Hope you're all having a nice Friday afternoon out there, whatever you're getting up to, and some exciting plans ahead for the weekend, which is just a few hours away now, of course, isn't it? Well, coming up for you in a few minutes' time is an absolute classic by Bruno Mars, which, can you believe, is a decade old now. And then, of course, this hour's Midlands Music Guarantee. But before that, here's Eddie Goulding with On My Mind.

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But before that, here's Cameron Whitcomb with Want for Nothing.

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2: 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This is

0: taken from their Yeah Yeah Yeah album this year. That was Cast with Calling Out Your Name. Well, welcome back everyone. Patrick here with Utah Free on Switch Radio Made for Birmingham, where up next for you is Lance Savali and Rita Ora with this awesome track of theirs from this summer. Here's Higher.
1: You know what I mean? 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

Our great memory there from back in summer 16, DJ Snake and Justin Bieber with Let Me Love You. Well, that's almost it for me on this Friday afternoon. Thank you as ever for tuning in to me. I'm Patrick Lay. I'll be back with you on Sunday evening here on Switch Radio Made for Birmingham at 7 p.m. for my 90s Dance Rewind show. And then, of course, I'm back with you my usual time next Friday afternoon at 1 p.m. with more great music from across the decades. Stay tuned to Luke Edwards after the news and weather on the hour as we play out now with this absolute feel-good track and massive number one single, of course, from back in 2013. Here's Daft Punk and Pharrell Williams with Get Lucky. Have a great weekend, everyone, and tune in again to me on Sunday evening.

0: This is Bridge. From the Sky News Centre at 3. MPs have rejected proposals to legalise assisted dying in England and Wales by a majority of 16.
1: The ayes to the right, 270. The noes to the left, 286.
0: The House of Commons previously supported it, but time ran out in the parliamentary session, meaning it didn't become law. Critics voiced safeguarding concerns, but supporters claimed there'd be adequate checks in place. Names are being read at a ceremony in New York of some of the almost 3,000 people killed on 9/11 as memorial events mark the 25th anniversary.
2: Peter Craig Alderman.
3: And my uncle, Court Officer Mitchell Scott Wallace. Can't believe it's been 25 years. We love and miss you every day.
0: There have been marching bands, choir performances and a silence to mark the moment the first hijacked plane hit the World Trade Center. Mary Fetchett's son Brad was killed when the second aircraft struck. She says he'd called just beforehand.
4: He was really a very kind and compassionate young man, not just with his family, but his friends as well. I do feel, you know, I think once you accept their death, they become part of you.
0: A plane also hit the Pentagon while another came down in a field in Pennsylvania. The head of MI5's called for national security to be treated as a shared challenge. The UK economy grew faster than expected in July. Official figures show it expanded by 0.4%. Merseyside police have been unable to identify a woman found dead in a Liverpool park 2 weeks ago. 73 names have been ruled out. Some menopause supplements could potentially cause long-term side effects because they lack key nutrients. That's according to research at the UCL. And Oasis have used a drone to show a hint about a new tour. The band's logo was illuminated in the sky in Manchester before changing to the 14th of September 2026. That's the latest. I'm AJ Walsh. Switch Radio
5: weather. It's cloudy across Birmingham this afternoon, with temperatures holding around 19 degrees and feeling mild for the time of year. Into the evening, it stays largely overcast, with little change in temperature and just a touch cooler in places. Later tonight, skies will become a bit more broken, turning partly cloudy with values easing into the high teens before dipping to about 15 degrees by early morning. Heading into tomorrow, cloud thickens again for a generally grey start.
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1: You don't want one of them. Sprite's a nice drink.
0: Well, you don't want it really hot, do you? Let's be honest. I'm Luke, this is Switch Radio. Thank you very much for tuning in. I'm here with you until 5pm. How has your week been? I've had a very busy couple of weeks and ready for a rest, it's fair to say, this weekend. I'm going to tell you what is coming up on the show very shortly, but this is Dagny and Ray.

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1: 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I went to a posh dinner this week. I'm going to tell you all about that later on because I got told off for my dinner etiquette, it's fair to say. On the way for you, we have got James Arthur and also a Midlands Music Guarantee song for you.
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0: tune from Doves and Pounding. This is Switch Radio, I'm Luke. Coming up in a bit, we have got our Midlands magazine. It's where we look at something that's happening in the local area. And the Midlands Music Guarantee song is on the way for you after James Arthur. This is Say You Won't Let Go.
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0: This track is one that you need to sing along to. We all know it. It is Ocean Colour Scene. This is The Day We Caught the Train.

Ocean Colour Scene, what a track. That is Armadillo's Music Guarantee song for this hour. That is The Day We Caught the Train. And it's Luke here with you on Switch Radio. We have got the Midlands Magazine on the way for you very shortly, along with Swim Deep and You, Me and Mary. After this, it's Garbage and Tricky, and this track is Milk.

0: Swim deep, you, me and Mary. And it's now time for this.
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That's Pet Shop Boys. Did you see me coming? I'm Luke, this is Switch Radio. Hope you're well. Now, last weekend I was down at Lord's Cricket Ground in London, doing a bit of media. And we got invited into the dinner afterwards, so I had to put on my best suit and everything. And basically, well, you know what I'm like, I'm from up north, I just like chips and gravy for a meal. It was a very posh dinner. We walked in, a couple of glasses of wine for free. They just gave us a glass of wine, said, there you go. Then he came round, topped it up without even asking. Fantastic. Then we sat down, and somebody who'd been to this kind of thing before told me off because I cut my bread open and went to shove the bread, the butter straight on. He said, no, you need to put the bread down, put the butter on the side of the plate, and then spread it as you go along and eat it. Then when we got the meal, I started to eat, and I was holding just my knife and fork between chews, and he said I had to put the knife and fork down on the plate while I was eating, and also fold my napkin over as well. So got told off a few times for that. Try not to make a mess of the napkin. Had a lovely chicken dinner, although being northern, it lacked a bit of gravy.

Phoebe Bridges, not Phoebe Waller-Bridge, as I thought it was when I first saw it. That is Lost Boys. I'm Luke, and we're coming up towards the news at 4 p.m. After 4, we've got another Midlands Music Guarantee song for you, another Midlands Magazine, and I have got a useless fact of the day for you.

0: from the Sky News Centre at 4. MPs have voted to reject legalising assisted dying in England and Wales by a majority of 16. The House of Commons has twice supported similar proposals, but they never made it into law because time ran out in Parliament. Preet Kaur Gills, one of 286 MPs against the bill.
1: Largely it was unsafe, it was unworkable. We heard from Royal Colleges, many of the groups that work with vulnerable people saying that this was an unworkable bill. It pretty much hasn't changed from the previous bill that we'd already debated in this House, and that was largely a concern.
0: Supporters insist it has strong safeguards and would have given terminally ill adults a choice. The head of MI5's called for national security to be treated as a shared challenge on the 25th anniversary of the 9/11 terror attacks. Events are being held across America with silences and speeches, including in New York, where two hijacked planes hit the World Trade Center. Another crashed into the Pentagon. U.S. President Donald Trump's addressed a memorial service there.
2: With the events of that morning, 2,977. Beautiful souls were ripped from our world. Today we renew the sacred oath that we first swore in their names. We will never, ever forget.
0: A fourth plane came down in Pennsylvania. A 42-year-old man's become the first person to be arrested in connection with anti-migrant protests in Portsmouth. Demonstrators clashed with police on Sunday. Merseyside police say they've been unable to identify a woman found it dead in a bin bag in Liverpool. Detectives believe the victim was in her 70s. Her remains are thought to have been in Stanley Park for weeks. The UK economy grew by 0.4% in July. The Chancellor says the UK is showing what he calls welcome resilience. And Girls Aloud star Cheryl and rapper H are joining the Voice UK's coaching panel. Sir Tom Jones won't be coming back, claiming ITV fired him. That's the latest. I'm AJ Walsh.
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4: It's cloudy across Birmingham this afternoon, with temperatures holding around 19 degrees and feeling mild for the time of year. Into the evening, it stays largely overcast, with little change in temperature and just a touch cooler in places. Later tonight, skies will become a bit more broken, turning partly cloudy with values easing into the high teens before dipping to about 15 degrees by early morning. Heading into tomorrow, cloud thickens again for a generally grey start.
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And that is Action. I'm Luke. This is Switch Radio. I'm here with you until 5 p.m. Hope you are well. No, Stephen Higgs, he's away. And I know he's away because he WhatsApped me at 8 a.m. on Sunday morning to go, "Look where I am, pal." And he was at a Chasing Status after party in the middle of Seattle. There we go. So just wake me up in the middle of Sunday morning. It's fine, just cause to show that you're having a good time. Anyway, he's not on after 5 p.m. this afternoon. But today is, of course, September the 11th. And we all remember what we were doing at the time of the attack in New York. And that's why today is Patriots Day in the UK, America and Canada, to celebrate those who lost their lives. So we remember those. And of course, our thoughts go out to all the families.

Simon Webb, Play Your Hands. Take it with you on Switch. I've got a useless fact for you now. And it's that your skeleton completely rebuilds itself every 10 years. Cells called osteoclasts eat away old bones and osteoblasts build new bones in its place. So by the age of 30, almost none of the bones you were born with are still there. So you're walking around in a body that has replaced itself multiple times. So when they're rebuilding, your bones release old calcium and other stuff they stored from years ago. That means trace bits of stuff, you ate as a kid are still floating through your blood today. Ooh.

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frontline guard and cross my heart. 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

0: 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What a tune. 90s, proper 90s pop tune from Eternal, that is Stay. And we've just gone 4:30. 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
0: 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This is Dexys Midnight Runners and Come On Eileen.

That's a favourite of wedding, that, isn't it? Dexys Midnight Runners, Come On Eileen. That is Armageddon's Music Guarantee song for this hour. Got Middles Magazine on the way for you. Now it's this Pixie Lott, Dance Like No One's Watching.

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3: 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Is the sound of saying, I got you, mate? 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Is the sound of mates getting home instead of here? Click your seatbelt, because you're twice as likely to be killed or seriously injured if you don't think.
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Love That is the latest track from Nulcinate, Hugel and Emil Angel. And Moving to the Sun. And it's one of those tracks you can drive along to, have the windows open. Maybe not over the last couple of days because it's been chucking it down, but certainly when the weather's nice, if you're going on holiday, stick that on. Gonna play you a classic now. This is The Source featuring Candy Stanton. You Got the Love. Some

Alexis Jordan, Happiness. I've seen the signs of Bake Off coming back soon. Of course, Nigella's on there, isn't she? She's probably rubbing the cake mix on herself as we speak. Anyway, we've come to the end of the show. Thank you very much for listening. Have a great weekend. I'll be back on Sunday with the Sunday soiree. Just time to leave you with this, Joel Cole and Emenike and Head and Heart.

0: from the Sky News Centre at 5. An attempt to legalise assisted dying in England and Wales has been rejected by MPs. It proposed allowing adults with fewer than 6 months to live the right to apply. Susie Blake's sister has stage 4 breast cancer. She's a supporter of the bill.
1: The whole thing is, it is choice. No one with this bill had it gone forward. If you didn't want to do it, you don't have to. I think, you know, it was about having that choice and autonomy of you, over your own body.
0: The Royal College of Psychiatrists was among those who'd raised safeguarding concerns. Silences have been held in the US to honour the almost 3,000 lives lost in the attacks of 9/11 25 years ago. Donald Trump's been at a memorial at the Pentagon where one of the hijacked planes hit in 2001. Two others targeted the Twin Towers in New York while another crashed in rural Pennsylvania. A man's been found guilty of murdering his wife in South Wales. A court heard 58-year-old Michael Davies was paranoid Tracy would leave him and strangled her before stabbing himself in Bridgend last April. A 42-year-old has become the first person arrested following protests in Portsmouth last weekend. Hampshire police say a man's been questioned on suspicion of violent disorder. The Chancellor says the UK's economy is showing what he calls a welcome resilience. GDP grew by 0.4% in July. Transport Secretary Heidi Alexander says the government will keep working on making us feel better off.
2: We had the fastest growing economy in the G7 in the first half of this year. The new Prime Minister has come in and made a series of announcements to try and help the high street. For example, the 20% business rates cut to clubs like music venues.
0: And Ryanair's boss is refusing to apologise for comparing competitor airlines to rapists. Michael O'Leary's been accused of trivialising sexual assault, which he denies. That's the latest. I'm AJ Walsh.
3: It's cloudy across Birmingham this afternoon, with temperatures holding around 19 degrees and feeling mild for the time of year. Into the evening, it stays largely overcast, with little change in temperature and just a touch cooler in places. Later tonight, skies will become a bit more broken, turning partly cloudy with values easing into the high teens before dipping to about 15 degrees by early morning. Heading into tomorrow, cloud thickens again for a generally grey start.
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1: 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This is the beat. Can't

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0: from the Sky News Centre at 6. MPs have rejected proposals to legalise assisted dying in England and Wales by a majority of 16. The bill now won't progress through Parliament. Critics voiced safeguarding concerns, but supporters claim there'd be adequate checks in place. Preet Kaur Gill's one of 286 MPs against the bill.
1: Largely it was unsafe, it was unworkable. We heard from Royal Colleges, many of the groups that work with vulnerable people saying that this was an unworkable bill. It pretty much hasn't changed from the previous bill that we'd already debated in this House, and that was largely a concern.
0: Donald Trump's paid tribute to the authentic spirit of America on the 25th anniversary of 9/11. Almost 3,000 people were killed, including when two planes hit the World Trade Center in New York. Kathy Comerford survived. She managed to escape the South Tower and every year listens to victims' names being read out.
2: After the names are read, I go down to the beach where there's a beautiful memorial. And then, and then I have dinner with the family. And you try to just be in the moment and be thankful. Today's a hard one.
0: The Pentagon was also hit. Passengers fought hijackers on a fourth plane which crashed in Pennsylvania. Police say anyone wearing face coverings at planned anti-migrant demonstrations in Portsmouth this weekend could face arrest. Officers in Hampshire say they'll use powers to allow peaceful protest. New guidelines will give girls in Northern Ireland the legal right to wear trousers to school. A committee chairman says the ministers in Stormont should explain why it took so long. In sport, England's cricketers are being made to work hard for victory in the third test against Pakistan. A short while ago, the tourists had edged into a 34-run at Edgbaston after reaching 354 for 8 in their second innings. And Oasis have used a drone to show a drop, their biggest hint yet, about a new tour. The band's logo was illuminated in the sky above Manchester. Switch Radio
3: weather. It's cloudy across Birmingham this afternoon, with temperatures holding around 19 degrees and feeling mild for the time of year. Into the evening, it stays largely overcast, with little change in temperature and just a touch cooler in places. Later tonight, skies will become a bit more broken, turning partly cloudy with values easing into the high teens before dipping to about 15 degrees by early morning. Heading into tomorrow, cloud thickens again for a generally grey start.
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0: Ariana Grande with Petal there on Switch Radio. Before that, Charlie XCX with 2007. Just gone 6 o'clock. My name is Jack Cole. In for Stephen Higgs. This is Lily Allen and Jay.
1: Hey, it's me. Just checking in. I know there's a lot going on right now. 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

0: Rihanna there with S&M. I'm going to leave you here. Then it's been a pleasure to soundtrack your Friday evening on 107 Point Drive. Stephen will be back from Monday. I'm going to leave you here there with Fatboy.
1: Made for Birmingham.
2: 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This is

0: Sky News Centre at 7. MPs have rejected the assisted dying bill for England and Wales in the Commons. 270 politicians backed the proposals, while 286 were against them, meaning it's fallen and will not progress through Parliament. Lucy Blake's sister has stage 4 breast cancer. She's a supporter of the bill.
1: The whole thing is, it is choice. No one with this bill, had it gone forward, if you didn't want to do it, you don't have to. I think, you know, it was about having that choice and autonomy of you, over your own body.
0: The Royal College of Psychiatrists was among those who'd raised safeguarding concerns. The head of MI5's called for national security to be treated as a shared challenge on the 25th anniversary of the 9/11 terror attacks. Events are being held across America, with silences and speeches, including in New York, where two hijacked planes hit the World Trade Center. Another crashed into the Pentagon. US President Donald Trump's addressed a memorial service there.
2: With the events of that morning, 2,977 beautiful souls were ripped from our world. Today we renew the sacred oath that we first swore in their names. We will never, ever forget.
0: A fourth plane came down in Pennsylvania. A 42-year-old man has become the first person to be arrested following anti-migration protests in Portsmouth on Sunday. Officers say they'll use powers to detain those this weekend wearing face coverings. The Princess of Wales has made a private visit to the cancer hospital where she was treated. Kate's praised the incredible care she received at the Royal Marsden. In sport, and Europe have kept pace with the USA to finish the opening day of golf's Solheim Cup level at 4-all. Carlotta Seganda's putt on the final hole of the last four balls match earned them a share of the points. And Girls Aloud star Cheryl and rapper H are joining The Voice UK's coaching panel. Sir Tom Jones won't be coming back, claiming ITV fired him. That's the latest. I'm AJ Walsh.
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moment, but here's one for you. It's a fresh remix of a classic, CC Peniston, finally. Perfecto re-signed that record back in the day. We love CC. She had been around for many, many years. So we did a fresh remix, and it's by Naira.

headlining the Legends of Trance event, big event. If you're in Dubai, come and say hi. And then rounding off the end of September, back-to-back shows in Cork Island and Dunmore East. So looking forward to those. 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

moment for you. This is Grace with Not Over Yet. This is my reworking of that anthem, partnered up with Grace, and we're coming again with it. So check it out.

few shout outs to all my friends in Mexico. Do love you guys. Every week you reach out. So I've just got to say a special thanks for you guys. Mexico City, what do I say, but one of my favourite cities in the world. If you haven't been there, I'm telling you, go there. Anna Isabel, thank you for reaching out. Robert Mendes, thank you for reaching out. And Kimmy Kelly, how you doing, mate? Don't forget, if you do want a shout out, we'll do our best to get you on the show. Follow me on social media and post that comment.

Week show, and this really is a classic. I came across this record in the early 2000s. I don't know who lostit.com are, but I love the name. But they came up with this track called Animal, and this became one of my big tracks from back in the day. Check it out.

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6: From the Sky News Centre at 8. MPs have rejected draft proposals to legalise assisted dying in England and Wales. It suggested allowing adults with fewer than 6 months to live the right to apply. The bill was voted down by a majority of 16. Labour MP Ashley Dalton, who has terminal cancer, explained beforehand why she'd be voting against it.
7: What I might want, or what any other individual might want, should that take precedent over creating an environment that puts very vulnerable people at risk. And I just can't see that that's right.
6: Supporters insist it had strong safeguards and would have given terminally ill adults a choice. Donald Trump has promised the US would never ever forget the almost 3,000 people killed in the 9/11 attacks 25 years ago. The president's been speaking at a memorial service at the Pentagon. Police say anyone wearing face coverings at planned anti-migrant demonstrations in Portsmouth this weekend could face arrest. Officers say they'll use powers to allow peaceful protest. The UK economy grew faster than expected in July. It expanded by 0.4% compared to 0.3% the month before. Rising energy costs are threatening a slowdown in the months ahead. Our correspondent Paul Kelso has more.
8: What the ONS calls computer services sounds a bit old-fashioned. What they mean by that is companies associated with AI and cloud computing. Could this be the first dividend from the AI race in the UK? We'll see. And also perhaps a little bit of a positive impact from warm weather and the World Cup.
6: In sport, England's cricketers have bowled Pakistan out for 449 at the end of day three of the third test at Edgbaston. Dan Lawrence took the final wicket of Pakistani debutant Raza Ullah, who smashed 81 from just 63 balls. Joe Root's side will need 130 to win the match. And the Princess of Wales says she received incredible care from the Royal Marsden Cancer Hospital in London. She has returned to thank the staff. That's the latest.
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Orange Purple and Zonny with Letting Go. And I'm letting go of the fact that the week is over. Yes, and it's time for the weekend. If you are just tuning in, of course, it is time for Flip the Switch with myself, Mystical Blue. You've got me for the next hour. And I'm going to squeeze in all the bass house tunes that I can possibly think of with a sprinkle of some other genres on the side. And if you have personally sent your tune to me, see if I play it later on, because that's something that I do in the fan break section. We shall see, okay? Listen, enough of me talking. Let's get some more music playing. Let's go to No Signal, Frost Top, Remke with Get Loud.

I will sing that tune right through to the end, okay? Hannah Wants and Chris Lorenzo with I Still Love You. Of course, that's the so acclaimed edit, okay? Look, I've got a short commercial break coming up, okay? And then after the break, how dare I didn't mention I'm going to do a 15-minute mix. Get my teeth back in. A 15-minute mini mix in, okay? Okay. Right, anyway, listen, a short commercial break. And then, of course, I will do the 15-minute mini mix. If you are a DJ listening right now and you're like, actually, can I get a mix to you? Of course you can. You know, that's what it's about. We're building communities here. That's what we do, okay? I'll let you know how you can do that a little later on, okay? But first, let's go to Ardo and Velour with Toxic.

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one of my favorite producers right now, KDH, with Your Soul. Okay, if you are just tuning in right now, and it's Flip the Switch, myself, Mr. Kubla, you've got me for the next you know, when you're trying to do a quick math thing, look, you got me till 9 p.m okay, maths is not my strong forte, let's be realistic, okay? And you'll see when I do this, get my teeth back in, Mr. Kubla, you'll see when I do this 15 minute mini mix, okay? Because I said 15 minutes, yeah, so let's see if I actually stick to that.

as I clear my throat, because I know full well I did not stick to 15 minutes, okay? It was about, what, 16 minutes and 15 seconds. So if maths is correct, if my calculation is correct, that's 1 minute and 15 seconds over, okay? You look, I tend to overestimate, okay? You know, like when you're in the shop and you're shopping and you see an item that says, like, that's £1.51, and then something else that says, oh, that's £1.52, and you're like, okay, that's about £3, £3.10. Let's round it up. That's me. I round up. I think that's what it is when I'm doing these mixes. I round up. So maybe I should say I'm going to do a 14-minute mini mix, and that'll be 15 minutes by my calculations. Anyway, it's time for the fan break section, okay? And this one is a tune that was sent in by FDM Mister, who is also a DJ as well, and he's done this beautiful tune which is called Muchacho. Take a listen.

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Anytime I'm listening to this tune when I'm traveling out, I get the strangest of looks when I've got my headphones and I'm listening to this tune. I do wonder what my face is doing. Anyway, welcome back after the short commercial break. It is Flip the Switch with myself, Mr. Blue. Time now is 8:46 and you've got me until 9 o'clock. So I'm going to squeeze in as much as I can. Of course, the tune that you just heard was Dirty Palm and KDH with Vibe, one of my favorite tunes right now, amongst the thousands of other favorite tunes that I have, okay? And before that, I gave you BC, MP, Anson and Alex Kine with Infused Love, okay? Let me see what else I can give you. I feel like when I say this name, I need to kind of say it robotically, okay? So let me give it a go. Error 808. Was that good? Error 808 and Nasty with Codeine.

I'm in my zone. Different dimension. I'm in my zone.

Moxie, Moreau and Kota with A Different Dimension. And trust me, when I'm hearing that tune, I do feel like I'm being transported into a completely different dimension. It is big, okay? Anyway, listen, it is time for me to vacate Vamoosh and, of course, leave the building. But I will be back tomorrow morning, right from the hours of 10 a.m. right through to 12 p.m., giving you the weekend brunch, okay? Getting you filled up on some good music and, of course, some good vibes. That's what I'm all about, okay? But for now, I'm going to say bye-bye and leave you with the amazing sounds of Calvin Harris and Clementine Douglas with Blessings, because that's what I want to leave you with some beautiful blessings, okay? Until next week, take care.

0: from the Sky News Centre at 9. MPs have decided to reject legalising assisted dying in England and Wales. There was just 16 votes in it, but it means it won't now progress through Parliament. Critics claim vulnerable patients could be coerced, but supporters insist plans offered tight safeguards. Sarah Byrne's sister has terminal cancer. She died in July.
1: I'm campaigning for her on her behalf and being the voice that she can no longer be. People need to have a choice. She was in pain every single day, and her worst fear was being in pain.
0: Names of some of the near 3,000 victims of the 9/11 terror attacks have been read at a ceremony in New York.
2: Peter Craig Alderman.
3: And my uncle, Court Officer Mitchell Scott Wallace. Can't believe it's been 25 years. We love and miss you every day.
0: Relatives remembered loved ones lost when hijacked planes hit the Twin Towers 25 years ago. Kathy Comerford escaped the South Tower. She attends the memorial every year.
4: After the names are read, I go down to the beach where there's a beautiful memorial. And then, and then I have dinner with the family. And you try to just be in the moment and be thankful. Today's a hard one.
0: A third plane hit the Pentagon, while another crashed in Pennsylvania. Protesters wearing face coverings at demonstrations in Portsmouth this weekend could face arrest. Police say they'll use powers to prevent violence. New uniform guidelines in Northern Ireland will give girls the legally binding option to wear trousers to school. Changes will kick in from next year. In sport, England's cricketers have bowled Pakistan out for 449 at the end of day three of the third test. Joe Root's side will need 130 to win the match and complete a 3-0 series victory. And Ryanair's boss is refusing to apologise for comparing competitor airlines to rapists. Michael O'Leary's been accused of trivialising sexual assault.
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10: Hello, welcome to the Friday Night Takeover with me, Justin Storm. Where things are a little bit different this evening. We have had a major upgrade in the radio studio. From the Denon Prime 4 DJ Dex, we have now got the G2 brand new from Denon. And this is the first time I'm going to be using it. So expect a lot of mistakes, a lot of things going wrong, pressing the wrong buttons, doing all sorts. It is very different to the old unit. There's things missing, there's things changed, there's loads of new stuff. And I'm just getting rid of it, getting used to it. So, the most notable thing is there used to be a button that I press called the talkover button. DJs might know about this one. You press it and you can talk and the music goes down a little bit so you're not clashing with the music so much. No, not anymore. Or if it is, I haven't found it yet. So I've got to go old school now. I'm riding the faders. I'm pulling the volume down manually so you can hear me. So if it sounds awful, bear with me. I'm going to get better at it. But never mind about that. What's going on this week's show? I'm glad you asked. Between now and 11 o'clock, we got our guest DJ. DJ Baxter will be in the house. We got our unsigned club anthem. I'll be playing out some of your music live on the radio. Our weekly game called Guess the Mashup will be on later on as well. You can join in at home. We're going to start off with an absolutely huge anthem. Quite possibly the anthem of the summer. Not that we've got any summer anymore now because it's gone, isn't it? By Hugel.

So it says loads and loads of different things on this controller. It's actually really cool. I think I might even put out like a review video or something on YouTube. I'm going to show you some of the cool things that you can do in it though. What I do like is a new integration of what's called stems. All you DJs out there, you might even know what this is. It's been around for a while on Virtual DJ and a few other things. It's only just made its way onto the standalone units now, where you can do all these things live without a laptop, without anything extra, you just do it. And I'll give you an example. So what stems is, it can take away individual elements of the tracks, which is really cool when it comes to doing things like mashups and just creative things. So this track now playing, David Guetta. Right, let's fast forward to it a bit that actually does something. If I only so you got the vocal part, you got the instruments with one button now. No words, no getting over. It's just taking away the vocals. Down into river. Half wants to do something different. Have you back again? It's no get. Take away the instruments. It's no getting over. It's just no. And this is all live on the unit as well. Really cool. And also there's plenty more things I've not even discovered yet because it is brand new. It literally came out last week. Go check it on YouTube if you want to see it. All you DJs out there, if you're thinking of an upgrade, maybe this one might be the one for you. Or if you do want to stick with Pioneer or other brands that are available in case you think it's a big denim plug.

Very cool indeed. Right, continue the show then. So what I like to do every week is very difficult. This doing talking and riding the faders. I hope they can fix that function. So every week I get somebody on the show showcasing some of their music, whether it's a mashup, a remix, I don't know, something they've done somewhere, whatever it is. If you've got some music out there you want to get played on the radio, send it in to me, Justin Storm, and we'll do it for you.

0: So this week we got DJ Cal Clark, who's been in the studio doing some mashups. And this is a great one, this one. He's mashed up Jay Sean and Down with a track called Moonlight, which I don't even know who sings that one. I'll take it off you, Cal. Anyway, check this out. Unsigned Club Anthem of the Week, DJ Cal Clark.
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There we go. That's the wrong button already. Gonna be doing a lot of that. Hit on the brand new Denon G2 decks, where everything's new to me, everything's different to me. Should I have done a test run first? Yes, yes, I should. But we don't do that here. Straight in with it live. Switch Radio, the station made for Birmingham. How are you all doing here on this Friday? You wonder why I'm sounding different. Yes, using different equipment here in the studio. And to talk, I've got to do it old school, riding the faders, pulling it down to talk. Well, I used to have a button for it. It was so much more convenient. So if you're out there listening, Denon, put that talk over button back in it. It is really good. If it isn't, I just don't know where it is, then that's just my fault. So how are we all doing here on a Friday? The summer is officially gone, isn't it? I bought myself a big, massive bag of charcoal for the barbecue. I feel like I used one of them. And a big shout out to my barbecue partner as well, Christian, next door. He's listening on his big TV along with Michael. Big shout out to DJ Cal Clark, who said he was loving his mashup that he did and he's very pleased to have it played on the radio. Well, that is what I'm here for. And Sean Baxter as well has tuned in.

0: is just the nicest looking one then that we saw in the shop. I've got all the gear for it, got the lights and the heats and all the fake trees and plants and stuff like that to make her feel at home. So be prepared for some more gecko spam all over your timelines. So let me know what you're doing tonight then. Are you listening in the car? Are you listening at your friend's house? Are you, I don't know, in the bath? Are you walking down the street? I don't know. Or maybe now that festival season's over, you're having some more house parties or whatever you're doing, send me a message. Look me up, Justin Storm. Tell me what you're doing tonight. Get yourself mentioned on the radio. Right, we're coming back with part two where, as always, we get a little more funky and a bit more disco. Don't go anywhere. See you soon.
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0: So welcome back to Switch Radio, the station made for Birmingham. Part two of the show, as usual, we take things a little more funky, a little more disco. I'm going to start off with this one.

Alexandra Bird and the Bad Boys, Moto Blanco on the remix there. Switch Radio, the station made for Birmingham. Still getting used to this DJ controller as well. So any silly bits you hear, you hear me pressing the wrong thing, doing the wrong thing somehow. Be a little bit patient. I think it's going to take a while to get used to all the things. There's just so much stuff on it, it's really cool. So earlier I mentioned Gizmo the Gecko, our brand new gecko that we got in the house. Still waiting for him to make a little appearance. He's been hiding in his little cave. Oh, did I say he? See, I didn't even get there. I'm misgendering it because she's a she now. We found out that Gizmo's actually a girl. Oh, we're still going to keep it called Gizmo, though. Right, more big funky anthems on the way for you here on Switch Radio, because that's what we do on part two. Also, DJ Baxter is going to be live on the decks in about 20 minutes. No, a bit longer, about half an hour. And I might even throw in his interview when I caught up with him in Tamworth a few months ago. I'll chuck that in as well, because that was pretty cool when we did that.

Sounds of Mary J. Blige and I Am. Switch Radio Station Meet for Birmingham. Friday night takeover with me, Justin Storm. Just about keeping it together on the new Denim Prime G2. I think I'm doing all right. I think by the end of the show, it'll be the same as a regular show, I think, this one.

0: and Treasure. Mooka on the new disco edit there here on Switch Radio. Hope you're enjoying the tunes here tonight. Starting off the weekend. So we got our guest mix, DJ Baxter, coming up soon, and also be playing his interview that I did with him not long ago. But up next, we're going to be getting a little interactive where you at home can join in a game called Guess the Mashup. Stick around a few minutes, all will be revealed. Don't go anywhere.
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0: So welcome back to Switch Radio, the station made for Birmingham. So this next part of the show is where we get a little bit interactive, where I invite you at home, yes you, to come and play along with a game we call Guess the Mashup. Basically, I throw together two songs into the musical blender live on the decks. You have to name which songs are in that current mashup. So it'll be somebody singing a certain part, and then it'll be a background instrumental music. You'll get the hang of it after the first one, you know exactly what I'm talking about. It's easy, it's fun, but if you don't want to do it, just enjoy the tunes. We're going to do three of them. If you get all three, you have certified musical genius of the universe, and we're going to start off on this one. Remember, name the two songs that are playing.
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So that was number one. Start with the easy one in the two songs that are playing in that mashup. And this is going to be number two.

That was number two in tonight's Guess the Mashup. If you're playing along at home, I'm going to name the two songs that are played simultaneously in that mashup. There's a big word. This is the third and final one. Bit of a cheesy one, this one. Dedicate this one to Cal Clark because he loves his cheesy music.

I'll be giving the answers away just after 10 o'clock. Before that, then, though, time to break out some of the big ones. DJ Zinc featuring Miss Dynamite from back in 2011.

0: from the Sky News Centre at 10. MPs have voted to reject legalising assisted dying in England and Wales by a majority of 16. The House of Commons has twice before supported similar proposals, but they never made it into law because time ran out in Parliament. Preet Cargill is one of 286 MPs against the bill.
1: Largely it was unsafe, it was unworkable. We heard from Royal Colleges, many of the groups that work with vulnerable people, saying that this was an unworkable bill. It pretty much hasn't changed from the previous bill that we'd already debated in this House, and that was largely a concern.
0: Supporters insist it has strong safeguards, is rigorously scrutinised, and would have given terminally ill adults a choice. The head of MI5 has called for national security to be treated as a shared challenge on the 25th anniversary of the 9/11 terror attacks. Events being held across America with silences and speeches, including in New York, where two hijacked planes hit the World Trade Center. Another crashed into the Pentagon. U.S. President Donald Trump has addressed a memorial service there.
2: With the events of that morning, 2,977 beautiful souls were ripped from our world. Today, we renew the sacred oath that we first swore in their names. We will never, ever forget.
0: The UK economy grew faster than expected in July. Official figures show it expanded by 0.4% with a boost from the services sector. New uniform guidelines in Northern Ireland will give girls the option to wear trousers to school. Changes will kick in from next year. In sport, England's cricketers have bowled Pakistan out for 449 at the end of day three of the third test at Edgbaston. Joe Root's side will need 130 to win the match and complete a 3-0 series victory. And Girls Aloud star Cheryl and rapper H are joining the Voice UK's coaching panel. Sir Tom Jones, though, won't be coming back, claiming ITV fired him. That's the latest.
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5: So welcome back to Switch Radio, station made for Birmingham. Earlier on, I invited you to play along with a game we call Guess the Mashup. So now I'll go over the answers quickly to see how well you did. If you're not playing along, don't worry about it, we've got a couple of tunes. We did start off with this one then, as always, we start very easy. Name the two songs that are involved in this one, the vocal part and the background instrumental bit. Fast forward it a little bit.

80s anthem, Belinda Carlisle, Heaven is a Place on Earth. Mashed up with Avicii and Levels. If you got that right, give yourself a tick, a point, a mark, golden banana, whatever you want to give yourself. You just invent your own scoring system, okay? As long as you got three of whatevers, you win. And this is number two. I think difficulty medium on this one. Let's fast forward a little bit.

TLC, No Scrubs. Side, along with Stardust, Music Sounds Better With You. Mix of the 90s and the 2000s. You got that one, give yourself another point. This one's number three.

0: I mean, they even say their names. You have a bit of an idea. Backstreet Boys.
1: Oh my God, we're back.
0: Everybody. A bit of a clever on this as well, a bit of wordplay. Along with CNC Music Factory. Everybody, dance now.
1: I got a question for you, better answer.
0: See, it's a clever one. If you got that one, congratulations. You are now the musical genius of the universe. Big shout out to the people who got it right last week as well. To DJ Cal Clark. Right, let's continue the show. There are more big dance anthems on the way. Switch Radio Friday Night Takeover with me, Justin Storm. Let's do it.

0: rewind it back.
1: Take that, rewind it back, rewind it back. Take that, rewind it back, rewind it back.

0: Some big electro vibes there. Beastie Boys, Intergalactic. Giovanni on the remix here. Switch Radio, how are you all doing here on this Friday? Big shout out to everybody who is tuned in tonight as well. To Christian next door, he's been working on his barbecue game this week. Got a brand new barbecue for the garden, and that is exactly what I'm talking about. To DJ Cal Clark, who's over in Tamworth, DJing the Liberal House tonight. If you're in the area, pop and see him. See how good his guest mix was on the radio last week. So we got our guest mix, Sean Baxter, DJ Baxter, on a little bit later on. And I met up with him in the week as well for a bit of an interview to talk to him about all things DJing. Let's head over to him. So big welcome to the Friday Night Takeover. Once again, in the studio, we've got an amazing guest DJ. This week, we got Sean Baxter. Tell us about yourself and tell us about your mix.
1: So, mate, this mix is great. So I may have called a couple of my friends and said, you know what, mate, you do a couple of remixes. So I may have included them on my mix this week. So I'm DJ Baxter, and yeah, my mix is going to be great. It's going to be fun, energetic, and it's going to definitely get you in that weekend mood.
0: So you got a few exclusives on there as well. I'm liking the sound of that.
1: Yes, mate.
0: So have you got any interest in upcoming gigs?
1: To be fair, as the student season has gone, I used to do Walkabout in Brum.
0: Cool.
1: And that'll be back in September. But for me, a bit further over from where we are in Erdington, I'm over at Nuneaton.
0: All right,
1: so
0: yeah.
1: I do that on a Saturday. And then Friday, I'm up north. So, yeah, nowhere in the Midlands. But, yeah.
0: So you do a lot of travelling.
1: A lot of travelling. But, yeah, other than that, mate, I love it.
0: So what do you think of the music scene in 2026? How to compare to previous years?
1: I think it's changed. Social media's out there, TikTok, yeah. Instagram. People got more of a platform, but then it's more harder to break in. So say, for instance, you're just starting out, you're like, I want to get a platform. I say go on those platforms and use them to the best abilities.
0: I think Goodwill is saturated, oversaturated at the moment. There's a lot of DJs, a lot of people out there who want to be DJs. So anyway, tell us about your DJ equipment.
1: So I run an MC4000 Serato. That's like the music we play out with.
0: So what's one piece of equipment you couldn't live without?
1: I'm going to say my laptop, because literally it lives and breathes. It does my emails, it does my admins. It actually carries on to the gigs, it downloads the songs. Literally, I couldn't live without it.
0: Yeah, you definitely need it.
1: Yeah.
0: So what's the weirdest request you've been asked to play?
1: I got asked for, at least it's going back years and years back. You remember the Birdie song?
0: Used to
1: the actions. I'm sure some people are doing
0: Speaking of that, that's more of a Cal Clark thing. We had him on last week as well. He'll know all about that one.
1: Yeah, I got asked for that.
0: All right, we're going on to the quick fire round now. So simple, straight answers, okay? Vinyl, CD or controller?
1: I love vinyl, so it's vinyl for me.
0: Vinyl. House, D&B or garage?
1: Garage. You have to do your garage voice for that.
0: Best club anthem ever?
1: As bad as it sounds, Robin S. Show Me Love.
0: Most overrated track?
1: I'm going to go for We Found Love by Calvin Harris and Rihanna.
0: Oof, that's a controversial one. Let's go the other way now then. Most underrated track?
1: Bobby Brown, Two Can Play That Game.
0: I still play that. Absolutely fantastic.
1: But nobody gives it the love that it deserves. It's such a great song. It's been put together great. It's got
0: that's a generational
1: lyrics.
0: One. Though. All the people, like the younger people, it's just a great tune. So let's talk about the local scene. This is local radio and we want to know all about things local. Do you think it's harder or easier to break through as a DJ now or 10 years ago?
1: To be fair, mate, I've been DJing for about 20 years myself. I think it's probably harder but easier. So listen to me out. It's harder.
0: Explain that one then.
1: Because it's saturated, as we said earlier about the whole getting to the scene, it's saturated. There's a lot of people, but also it's easier because you're in front of loads of people. So you've got your platforms like Instagram, TikTok, and all those various social stuff. So you're in front of more faces, but getting yourself actually in the club and networking, I feel like there's not much people that.
0: It's more about getting your foot in the door, isn't it?
1: Yeah, getting that foot in the door. So.
0: Definitely. All right, and tell us the funniest thing that's happened to you whilst DJing.
1: You know, you're dancing. Everyone's dancing. Like, oh yeah.
0: Right.
1: I've had my piece. It's just there, and you just Why is that falling over? Because someone's got too drunk too much and they've fallen over it.
2: Oh dear.
1: That only happened to me a couple of weeks ago. I was down south for that one. Literally, we had bollards in front of us and they slipped on the bollards. I've got it on camera. I've not put it on social media.
2: Oh, there you go. Then. Yeah. You can blur their faces out if you do that one.
1: Oh yeah, that's too much effort, that is.
2: That leads me on nicely to the next one. What's the biggest disaster you've ever had in a gig?
1: So I was playing for a corporate brand. I won't name the brand.
2: No, yeah.
1: But literally my speaker's blown and I had to rescue it. It was like one of my first times and I was like mobile, and this was like doing a mobile stuff, so was about 20 years ago now. And I think these were passive speakers in the amp.
2: Were they your decent ones?
1: I thought I can get away with that. Tried to run with one speaker, didn't work. And yeah, it was an absolute disaster. And I've not heard from that client since. Surprise, surprise.
2: I wonder why. So being a DJ, there's obviously a lot of travel involved. So what's the furthest that you've travelled for DJing and was it worth it?
1: Should we go north or south, or do you want both?
2: Furthest you've ever been?
1: So the furthest I've been is Scotland recently. I did a silent disco up there.
2: Wow.
1: And then going down south in England, to the east, I used to DJ in Stowmarket.
2: Right.
1: Yeah, so near Norfolk.
2: You've seen some miles, put it that way.
1: I've seen some miles, I've seen the country.
2: Have you ever got lost on the way to any of these gigs?
1: Yes, plenty of times.
2: Oh, so, I think we all have.
1: Yeah, so I end up on the wrong train when I used to do Stowmarket.
2: Oh,
1: I didn't used to drive.
2: I've done that one.
1: And that goes to Colchester, so that was really awkward.
2: Oh, God.
1: But literally to Newcastle, it was like, am I there yet? And because it was a bodybuilding show, I was like, oh, okay, it's there. And it's just some random place in the middle of nowhere.
2: That is the wrong one.
1: Yeah.
2: Yeah, I think we've all been there. So talk about DJing then. What's the most annoying thing people do when DJing?
1: You know when you're DJing, you're a DJ yourself, yeah, and somebody mimics you like you're mixing.
2: They do the pose.
1: Yeah, obviously it's radio, you can't see, but if you get your hands on your ears and then you pretend to scratch your decks,
2: That gets to me as well. Either that or the cut in the neck one where they say, I don't like this song.
1: Not this song.
2: So what's the most ridiculous thing somebody's ever said to you whilst DJing?
1: Like, you got a full dance floor and you got that one person. Sorry, Karen, if that's you listening to this tonight. Sorry for you. Then I would go, can you play a song we all can dance to whilst the dance floor is full in its entirety?
2: The irony.
1: Yeah. Or the worst one is when they grab your neck and go,
2: and then you get
1: an ear full of like spit.
2: Yeah. So name a situation that every DJ has experienced at least once.
1: For me, it's playing to four walls. I think you're not a proper DJ if you're not playing to four walls.
2: Yeah.
1: I used to do a nightclub back in the day where it used to get busy really late.
2: Yeah.
1: And playing to four walls, you're like, is anyone going to come tonight? Am I playing to myself? Am I playing to the staff?
2: Have you ever met anybody famous whilst DJing?
1: Well, I used to do a bit of radio myself back in the day, so I didn't count that as DJing. But
2: have you ever interviewed anyone or spoken to
1: anyone
2: famous?
1: Yeah, I met a couple of people from Love Island. All the usual club stuff and the booking.
2: I wouldn't know who any of them are right now.
1: Yeah, so I've done a couple of Love Island bookings, a couple of people from reality TV shows. Recently, I met, you remember Pretty Green Eyes, Ultra Breed?
2: Ian
1: Redmond, yeah, he was making sound.
2: Cool, right, so you've been listening to me and Sean Baxter here. You're going to be playing his DJ mix a little bit later on. Tell us where we can find you and how to get in touch.
1: All the socials, DJ Baxter, and TikTok, Instagram. I try and be uniform, everything DJ Baxter, and literally that's DJ Baxter, like the soup.
2: Yeah.
1: And that's where you can find me.
2: Just like the soup. All right, well, thank you very much for having me on the show, and we'll get onto your mix a little bit later on. Thank you.
1: Soup.

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3: So welcome back to the Friday Night Takeover with me, Justin Storm. So this part of the show, I like to hand you over to a special guest DJ. Every week we have a new guest on, and of course I'm always looking for more guest DJs. If you want to send in a mix, it could be any kind of mix, be funky house, piano house, something along the lines of what we'd play on a Friday night. Send it in, look me up, Justin Storm, and we'd love to have you on the show. This week we have an absolutely fantastic guest as well, DJ Baxter. Well, now it's time to see what it's like live on the decks. So I'm going to hand you straight over to him on this week's guest mix. It is DJ Baxter. Take it away.
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and What About That. DJ Baxter live on the decks here on the Friday Night Takeover. Couple of adverts and then I'll be back for the final part of the show and the second half of the guest mix. Don't go anywhere.

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1: Switch. You're both on the same road. Same tarmac, same rules. Just a different number of wheels. Motorbikes aren't in your way. They're on their way, just like you. So use your mirrors. Check before you maneuver. And be aware of motorbikes. Because when we look out for each other, everyone gets where they're going safely. Motorbike safety. It's on all of us. National Highways.
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4: 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Jumping straight into then this week's guest mix, DJ Baxter. Let's do it.
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absolutely smashing the guest mix. DJ Baxter then, what a great mix. 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It's got a listen back. You just click on who you want to listen to. You can pause it, you can rewind it, you can listen to it at your own time. And that is about it for this week. Up next, we have John G. Paul in the mix, and I'm going to be back here next week, same time, same place, 9 p.m. till 11 on Switch Radio.

0: from the Sky News Centre at 11. An attempt to legalise assisted dying in England and Wales has been rejected by MPs. The proposed allowing adults with fewer than 6 months to live the right to apply, but was voted down by a majority of 16. Lucy Blake's sister has stage 4 breast cancer. She's a supporter of the bill.
1: The whole thing is, it is choice. No one with this bill had it gone forward. If you didn't want to do it, you don't have to. I think, you know, it was about having that choice and autonomy over your own body.
0: The Royal College of Psychiatrists was among those who'd raised safeguarding concerns. Donald Trump's paid tribute to the authentic spirit of America on the 25th anniversary of 9/11. Almost 3,000 people were killed, including when two planes hit the World Trade Center in New York. Kathy Comerford survived. She managed to escape the South Tower and every year listens to victims' names being read out.
2: After the names are read, I go down to the beach where there's a beautiful memorial. And then, And then I have dinner with the family. I do try to just be in the moment and be thankful. Today's a hard one.
0: 20 people have been injured after a train derailed in northern France this evening. French officials say 180 people were on board when carriages left the tracks near the town of Clion in Normandy. Local media says the incident was caused by the train striking an unidentified object. Protesters wearing face coverings at demonstrations in Portsmouth this weekend could face arrest. Police say they'll use powers to prevent violence. Meanwhile, officers have arrested 8 more people as part of an investigation into disorder in Glasgow in July. 6 men and a woman have been charged with offences, including assault. And Hearts have won 3-0 at Stenhouse Muir to avoid an upset in the Scottish League Cup quarterfinals. Goals from JJ Williams, Rogers Mato and Jan Danda got last season's Premiership runners-up past the early Championship leaders. That's the latest.
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1: Yeah.

0: from the Sky News Centre at midnight. MPs have rejected draft proposals to legalise assisted dying in England and Wales. It's suggested allowing adults with fewer than 6 months to live the right to apply. The bill was voted down by a majority of 16. Labour MP Ashley Dalton, who has terminal cancer, explained beforehand why she'd be voting against it.
1: What I might want, or what any other individual might want, should that take precedent over creating an environment that puts very vulnerable people at risk? And I just can't see that that's right.
0: Supporters insist it did have strong safeguards and would have given terminally ill adults a choice. The head of MI5 has called for national security to be treated as a shared challenge on the 25th anniversary of the 9/11 terror attacks. Events are being held across America, including in New York, where two hijacked planes hit the World Trade Center. Another crashed into the Pentagon. U.S. President Donald Trump addressed a memorial service there.
2: With the events of that morning, 2,977 beautiful souls were ripped from our world. Today we renew the sacred oath that we first swore in their names. We will never, ever forget.
0: A 42-year-old man has become the first person to be arrested after anti-migration protests in Portsmouth last weekend. Hampshire police say he's been detained on suspicion of violent disorder and assaulting a police constable and remains in custody. At least 44 people have been injured after a train derailed in northern France earlier. French officials say 180 people were on board when carriages left the tracks near the town of Cléon in Normandy. And West Ham have thrashed Wrexham 6-0 to go top of the championship. Captain Jared Bowen opened the scoring at the London Stadium to help continue his side's positive start to life back down in the second tier of English football. And that's the latest.
3: 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This is Switch.

Welcome along to this week's edition of Ready for the Weekend, and it's Lee Everest here at the controls. Hope you're doing good. Are you ready for an hour of party anthems? I've got big ones on the way for you. Low Stepper to play very shortly. The new one from Back Nine, it was my tune of the week on the dance party last week. That plays soon as well. Starting off with one of the biggest ones of the summer though, from Hugel, Emmanuel Angel.

Lie also back nine and tell me which was my tune of the week on the dance party a couple of weeks ago, last week. And I don't know if it's Hugel or Hugel. I don't know. See, I've heard it pronounced different ways, and I've heard him say both ways as well. Hugel, Hugel. Which way is it, please? Do let me know the proper spelling. I think it's Hugel because he's French. And also Ultranate on that first track as well, Moving to the Sun. Really popular in the UK top 40. And, well, I'll give you a little hint. It might be one of my four top records of 2026 as well when we do the end of year review vote off, which is launching at the end of September on Dance Party Week. Right, you ready to get into it? Let's speed things up.

featuring with Olive Agnews and Vem Camigo, speeding things up on the show this week. Big shout out to Leah. She says, Lee, loving the tunes. Can you play me the Swedish House Mafia? And finally, please, here it comes.

And finally, reworking the classic, of course, from the 90s into the 2020s. And that's 2 years old already. My God, that track is like, it's still so fresh though, isn't it? I know the summer holidays are over, back to school, back to work like normal, but we are here with you on your radio and also on demand as well. I'm going to let you know later on the show how you can listen on demand to this show and our sister show, Dance.

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to life on this week's Ready for the Weekend. Big shout out to Lucy, she's loving the tunes this week. Big shout out to Craig as well, Daily, loving the Ready for the Weekend energy you're bringing this week to the radio. I know we love to get you ready for the weekend, it's what we do. Big shout out as well to Chris, who's off out for a night out tonight, a few beers and a game of pool. Big shout out to Danny as well, working out in the gym, listening to Ready for the Weekend on the earbuds. Are they wired or wireless? Probably wireless, aren't they, these days? I've got sets of wired ones. I like my wired stuff. It's just so more, like, so much more reliable.

Dion ready for the weekend, also PS1 and Don't Say We're Holophonic and Saya, and it's Lee Everest here at the controls on your radio, taking you through the tunes, bringing you the weekend energy that you need. Big shout out to Chrissy, she's a school teacher back at school, back at work. Big shout out to Megan as well, who says it was hard getting the kids out of bed this week to go to school, but we managed it. Give us a big shout out. Thank you very much for your messages, guys, and your love. And we continue with the tunes on Ready for the Weekend. We're on your radio for about another half hour. This is Austin Miltz and Carlo now with Hot and Mysterious. The tune is a bit mysterious as it gets going with Carlo.

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3: You've been taking up

give your love to on this week's Ready for the Weekend. And if you are off out tonight, it may be a question that you're asking yourself as you dance around the dance floor. Don't forget, if you are chatting somebody up tonight, to recommend this show to them for a good listen. Thank you very much. We won't pay you for it, but we'll just thank you very much. Don't forget to give us a follow on social as well. You can find us on social media by just searching, and you'll find us there. Let's continue with the tunes then. If you're off out tonight to a nightclub, maybe you need to do this and get your name onto the guest list to get in VIP access and all that. This is Casso and Sasha with Guest List on

Loving that new work from James Hype and Tita Law. It's Start the Dance, James Hype. And some friends were performing at Creamfields over the Orcas Bank Holiday weekend. Big shout out to Connor, who's loving the tunes this week. Big shout out as well to Darcy, saying Lee, sounding good already for the weekend, warming me up for a big night out with my mates tonight. We're off down the pub and the shots are going to flow. Thanks very much. A few messages, guys. Also shouting out Pete, who's a taxi driver who listens to us regularly. I was talking about this last week, I think, on the show, but I watched this behind-the-scenes thing on Instagram of a taxi driver down on the Dorset coast and was giving us the realities of what it's like being a taxi driver, having to get up early morning at 3 in the morning and go out and pick up customers and all that sort of stuff. So, yeah, quite an insight. More

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That is G Lee and Golden Touch here on Ready for the Weekend on this week's show. Big shout out to Noel, who loves listening to us every week. And also hello to Len, who says Lenny. Big shout out to Lenny. Can you give my girlfriend Catherine a shout out, please? We are off out tonight. And I know she's getting ready now listening to the show. So give her a big shout out. Tell her I'm waiting downstairs for her. Taxi's on the way. Come on, Catherine, get ready. You got to get out. Right, going to get this on then. We love this lady. She's called Raffi, and this is giving you...

you playing on Ready for the Weekend. She's been touring London stations, you know, so it was our hottest record on the dance party. She was on to talk about it as well when it came out, but she's also been going around all the London terminal stations, posing with the album artwork on the wall and doing lots of promo for the record as well. Big release for summer 26. I can't believe that summer 26 is nearly over and we're nearly in autumn. It's like, what has happened? Where's it gone? It's just like a click of a finger and it's gone. It only seems like last week it was June and now here we are. And I can't believe I'm already saying the C word, but I am about to launch the hottest record of 2026 vote off on the dance party that we do every year. And as part of that, that means we're building up for Christmas. It's only like 12,

Leighton Gordani, Patrick Toppin, and tonight, and also Danny D as well. And that is us done for this week's episode of Ready for the Weekend. If you want to listen back to this show, have a look online and on the website. You can find us there and wherever you get your podcast as well. Just search Ready for the Weekend. And I've been Lee Everest, an ex-brilliant presenter on this radio, is taking over next. And thank you very much for listening this week and being part of it. I return same time, same place next week for another episode of Ready for the Weekend. Hope you can join me then. Don't forget to listen back online as well. Okay, going to play out with this one then from DVC. It's called Instant Moments. And I'll catch you next week. Have a great weekend.

0: from the Sky News Centre at 1. Campaigners are urging those on both sides of the assisted dying debate to channel their energy into fixing palliative care. MPs voted to reject a proposed law in England and Wales yesterday by a majority of 16. Liz Carr was against the bill.
1: People are suffering now, and there are many things that we could do to change that and improve that for the majority of people. We need to do that first, then let's have a grown-up conversation about this. That's not happening at the moment.
0: Several documents declassified on the 25th anniversary of 9/11 reveal concerns about possible threats to US targets. The 1998 presidential briefing warned of an aircraft hijacking. Almost 3,000 people were killed 3 years later when two hijacked planes hit New York's Twin Towers, another crashed into the Pentagon, and a fourth came down in a field. Ben Sliney was responsible for grounding every US flight on his first day on the job.
2: United 175 came around on the screen and struck the cell tower. And of course, that was the moment at which I ordered all the traffic in the country to not take off.
0: At least 44 people have been injured after a train derailed in Normandy in northern France last night. Local media says the incident was caused by the train striking an unidentified object. Police are looking to trace the owner of a tiny urn believed to contain human ashes that was left on a train between London and Aberdeen. The small red urn is wrapped in purple and white artificial flowers and held in the arms of a teddy bear. Police say it will be of enormous sentimental value to someone. And in sport, Europe have kept pace with the USA to finish the opening day of Golf Solheim Cup level at 4-all. Carlota Saganda's putt on the final hole of the last four balls match earned them a share of the points with Lauren Coughlin and world number one Nelly Korda. That's the latest.
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Hey guys, welcome back to Purified Radio. I hope you're doing well and are ready for 60 minutes of beautiful melodic music. I'm currently in the US. I had a packed weekend last week with San Diego, Dallas, and Purified Chicago, which was awesome by the lake. Weather was a little bit challenging, a bit of basic production this time, which did feel a bit underwhelming, and I'm so sorry for that. Sometimes these factors are a little bit out of our control and we